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1: A cloudy start to the morning with some rain and drizzle, turning brighter in the north though with scattered showers. Some warm, bright spells developing towards the southeast, a high of 24 degrees Celsius.
0: Kicking off another hour of the best variety of hits across Rotherham.

0: to get in touch with... I said, want to get in touch with... 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What? 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
1: Defence has confirmed a Russian warship's warning shots were not aimed at a British yacht, but were an attempt to avoid a crash. Yesterday, Moscow said gunfire was used to warn off a yacht they claimed was on a dangerous course towards the frigate Admiral Grigorovich in the English Channel. Here's our Moscow correspondent, Ivor Bennett.
2: A lot of people will look at this response from the Russians and think, were warning shots, gunfire, really necessary towards a yacht, even if it is that close? It still seems like quite a leap to suddenly jump up to warning shots. And whether this was by accident or by design, I think this will clearly inflame these heightened tensions.
1: Meanwhile, there's been fresh criticism about the potential impact of not properly investing in defence. The head of the armed forces has signalled possible consequences in military training, while John Healey, who resigned as defence secretary, criticised the Treasury in a common speech. The Border Force has seized 12 tonnes of cannabis, its biggest ever capture. It had an estimated worth of £139 million and was hidden inside two shipping containers arriving in Southampton from Canada. Pizza Hut is being sold in a deal valued at £2 billion. The restaurant chain will fall under a private equity firm. In sport, England beat Ireland by 4 wickets to make it 2 wins from 2 at the Women's T20 World Cup. But captain Nat Sivir-Brunt suffered an injury scare. She retired out on 48 runs. Vice-captain Charlie Dean says it was a sensible move.
3: I think she just had a bit of tightness. I think it's credit to Nat, who she is, that precautionally took herself off to not do anything further damage. But yeah, I guess I'm on standby, but hopefully it won't be needed.
1: And Kylian Mbappe became France's all-time leading goal scorer as they made a winning start at the World Cup. His brace helped them to a 3-1 win against Senegal in their tournament opener. That's the latest. I'm Ruth McKee.
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4: A cloudy start to the morning with some rain and drizzle, turning brighter in the north though with scattered showers. Some warm bright spells developing towards the southeast, a high of 24 degrees Celsius.
0: Now, kicking off another hour of the best variety of hits across Rotherham.

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1: Carbrook. 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
0: Can you see up Borchester Road from where you are towards Wickersley? What can you see?
2: Just standing traffic, lorries, cars, both lanes are absolutely chock-a-block and there's a police cordon in place.
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2: Defence has confirmed warning shots fired by a Russian warship near a British yacht in the English Channel were not aimed at the vessel. It agrees with Russia's assessment that it was an attempt to prevent a possible collision. John Foreman is a former military advisor to the UK's ambassador in Moscow.
3: There are rules which govern the movement of ships and yachts at sea, which govern thousands of interactions a day at sea. They're governed by the International Maritime Organization. They exist to avoid incidents like this. So I'm surprised that whatever happened, by the reason the rules weren't followed.
2: Meanwhile, former Defence Secretary John Healey says his resignation was necessary to secure the future of Britain's armed forces. He's predicted the current defence investment plans will fall well short of what's required. Nearly one in five 18 to 24-year-old men don't recognise controlling someone's spending as abuse. That's according to Home Office research, as banks have joined forces to highlight abusive economic behaviour. A consumer group is urging shoppers not to pay full price for certain food items, which has found some products are almost always on offer. In Sport, England captain Harry Kane feels he's in some of the best form of his career heading into England's opening game of the World Cup. He'll move level with David Beckham when he wins his 115th cap tonight. Kane has had a record-breaking season where he scored 58 goals for his club Bayern Munich.
4: From a personal point of view, it's coming off the best season that I've ever had, which is obviously pleasing. And yeah, just from a physical point of view, just feel in great shape. And I think everyone is eager to, you know, prove that we have the capabilities of going far in this tournament.
2: England cricket captain Nat Siver Brunt suffered an injury scare as they got their second win of the Women's T20 World Cup. She retired out on 48 runs, but her team went on to secure a four-wicket win against Ireland. That's the latest. I'm Ruth McKee.
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5: A cloudy start to the morning with some rain and drizzle, turning brighter in the north though with scattered showers, some warm bright spells developing towards the southeast, a high of 24 degrees Celsius.
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1: Of the British yacht that faced warning shots from a Russian warship have said the move was totally unnecessary. Jane and Alan Kelvey from Buckinghamshire were sailing in the English Channel when they encountered the Russian frigate Admiral Grigorovich. Our correspondent Olivia Guthrie has been speaking to them.
2: The couple were clear to tell me that they hadn't actually been fired at by the Russian ship. These were very much shots into the air, and they took them to be some kind of warning to them, but they say that it was still extremely alarming.
1: The Ministry of Defence has confirmed Russian claims that the alert was sounded to prevent a collision. There's been fresh criticism about the potential impact of not properly investing in defence. The head of the armed forces has signalled possible consequences in military training, while John Healey, who resigned as defence secretary, criticised the Treasury in a common speech. A public spending watchdog's found the British Council still hasn't paid back a COVID loan of nearly £200 million. A report from the National Audit Office suggests the soft power body doesn't expect to return to profit until 2029. In sport, England manager Thomas Tuchel says winning the World Cup would be the pinnacle of his career. He takes charge of his first game at a major tournament when England face Croatia in Dallas tonight.
3: It's the biggest tournament in the world. It's the biggest competition. The biggest players play in the same tournament. So we dream. I think we have a right to dream, but we don't want to be delusional. We know that it comes with the responsibility, and the responsibility is on the effort.
1: Captain Harry Kane will draw level with David Beckham when he wins his 115th cap tonight, and Kylian Mbappe has become France's all-time leading goal scorer as they made a winning start at the World Cup. His brace helped them to a 3-1 win against Senegal at their tournament opener. That's the latest. I'm Ruth McKee.
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4: A cloudy start to the morning with some rain and drizzle, turning brighter in the north though with scattered showers. Some warm bright spells developing towards the southeast, a high of 24 degrees Celsius.
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1: 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What can you see?
2: Just standing traffic, lorries, cars, both lanes are absolutely chock-a-block and there's a police cordon in place.
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1: The Ministry of Defence has confirmed warning shots fired by a Russian warship near a British yacht in the English Channel were not aimed at the vessel. It agrees with Russia's assessment that it was an attempt to prevent a possible collision. John Foreman is a former military advisor to the UK's ambassador in Moscow. He says this shouldn't have happened.
2: There are rules which govern the movement of ships and yachts at sea, which govern thousands of interactions a day at sea. They're governed by the International Maritime Organization. They exist to avoid incidents like this. So I'm surprised that whatever happened, by the reason, the rules weren't followed.
1: Nearly one in five 18 to 24 year old men don't recognise controlling someone's spending as abuse. That's according to Home Office research, as banks join forces to highlight economic abusive behaviours. More than 100 Labour MPs have backed calls for improved paternity leave arrangements. Thousands of people are expected to picket Downing Street, Holyrood and the Senate this summer to demand better support for parents. Campaigners want new dads to be entitled to 6 weeks off work at 90% pay. England captain Harry Kane feels he's in some of the best form of his career heading into England's opening game of the World Cup. He'll move level with David Beckham when he wins his 115th cap tonight. Kane has had a record-breaking season where he scored 61 goals for his club, Bayern Munich.
3: From a personal point of view, it's coming off the best season that I've ever had, which is obviously pleasing. And yeah, just from a physical point of view, just feel in great shape. And I think everyone is eager to, you know, prove that we have the capabilities of going far in this tournament.
1: England cricket captain Nat Siverbrunt suffered an injury scare as they got their second win of the Women's T20 World Cup. She retired out on 48 runs, but her team went on to secure a 4-wicket win against Ireland and Southampton. That's the latest. I'm Ruth McKee.
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4: A cloudy start to the morning with some rain and drizzle, turning brighter in the north though with scattered showers, some warm bright spells developing towards the southeast, a high of 24 degrees Celsius.
0: Kicking off another hour of the best variety of hits across Rotherham and Sheffield.

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1: Centre at 6. The owners of the British yacht that faced warning shots from a Russian warship have said the move was totally unnecessary. Jane and Alan Kelvey from Buckinghamshire were sailing in the English Channel when they encountered the Russian frigate Admiral Grigorovich. Our correspondent Olivia Guthrie's been speaking to them.
2: The couple were clear to tell me that they hadn't actually been fired at by the Russian ship. These were very much shots into the air, and they took them to be some kind of warning to them, but they say that it was still extremely alarming.
1: The Ministry of Defence is investigating. Jeremy Clarkson's revealed he's been diagnosed with an aggressive form of cancer. The TV presenter announced the news on his show Clarkson's Farm, where he's seen telling his shocked co-stars Caleb and Charlie. He doesn't say what kind of cancer he has. The 66-year-old had warned fans online about a shift in tone.
3: Ordinarily, we try to keep the show bucolic and charming and cheerful. But the final two episodes, they're none of those things, really. They're a difficult watch.
1: Wes Streeting's predicting the Prime Minister will face a leadership challenge next week. The former Health Secretary says he doesn't think Sir Keir Starmer is listening to voters. Younger men are far less likely to recognise controlling someone's spending as abuse. The Home Office, which is teaming up with banks to act, found just nearly one in five 18 to 24-year-olds don't consider it abusive behaviour. Pub bookings have gone up by nearly 300% as fans make plans to watch England play in the World Cup tonight. Hospitality is expected to see a 42% sales boost across the group stage of the tournament. And Lionel Messi has equaled the all-time goal-scoring record at the World Cup. He scored a hat-trick as Argentina got their campaign underway with a 3-0 win over Algeria. That's the latest. Fade to Silver.
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4: Cloudy with some outbreaks of rain, but gradually brightening up, especially in the north. A few showers persisting later on, though, and remaining murky in the southwest with a high of 24 degrees Celsius.
0: 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Now. Kicking off another hour of the best variety of hits across Rotherham and Sheffield.

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1: Jane Rowlands is Head of Museums and Collections for Glasgow Life Wish, is a charity helping people across the city live happier, healthier, more active lives through culture, sport, learning and community. She told me what we can expect to see.
2: Over 250 objects, but really amazingly, 150 dolls, all sorts of different Barbies, showing the evolution of Barbie from a design and a cultural perspective. There's also a play area for children, and yeah, it's just a real feast. You'll see dream houses, vehicles. There's just lots to see and do in the exhibition.
1: So why do you think Barbie's been so popular?
2: As children, lots of people play with dolls, and over generations, lots of people have played with Barbie and Barbie's friends, and that's provided a real opportunity for creative play and thinking about the world. Over the decades, Mattel really brought in different types of Barbie dolls with different careers, with different aspirations. And so for the children playing with the dolls, they could aspire and see themselves in the future, potentially.
1: And what sort of visitors are you expecting?
2: I think lots of people are going to find different reasons to enjoy it. So some people might go and be nostalgic about the doll that they played with. Others might be really interested in it from the fashion perspective or the design history. Because, say, in the dream houses section, we can see how a dream house has evolved over 30, you know, maybe probably about 30 to about 30 years. And so there are different routes into it for different people.
1: And Jane, if you could take one of the dolls home, which one would it be?
2: I have to say that my favourite Barbie, having now seen the exhibition, is number one. So the original 1959 model. And when I saw her in the exhibition, exquisite, beautiful hand-painted face, and very much the starting point of where it all began. And so for me, as a standout kind of single doll in the exhibition, that one is my favourite.
1: If you fancy heading over there, it's on till the middle of October at the Kelvin Grove Art Gallery and Museum. You know it's pink, good enough to drink. We
3: like other colours, but pink just looks so good on us. What you wearing? Oh, great stuff. Thank you, Liz. Now then, that is Wednesday's Morning Report. We are back with you bright and early tomorrow with all the aftermath of tonight's game. Whatever you're up to today, enjoy yourself and stay safe.
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1: On Centre at 7. A retired British couple have described the moment a Russian warship fired towards their yacht in the English Channel as surreal. The Ministry of Defence has confirmed Russia's claims that Admiral Grigorovich sent out warning shots to avoid a collision, but the couple say the move was totally unnecessary. John Foreman, a former military advisor to the UK's ambassador in Moscow, says this shouldn't have happened.
2: There are rules which govern the movement of ships and yachts at sea, which govern thousands of interactions a day at sea. They're governed by the International Maritime Organization. They exist to avoid incidents like this. So I'm surprised that whatever happened, by the reason, the rules weren't followed.
1: Jeremy Clarkson's revealed he has cancer. The TV presenter shared his diagnosis on Clarkson's Farm, which premiered overnight. He'd warned fans on Instagram the latest episodes would be a difficult watch. A body's been found after a British man went missing while swimming in Portugal last week. It was recovered off the coast of Albufeira yesterday. Wes Streetings indicated he's prepared to trigger a leadership contest as early as next week, unless Sir Keir Starmer sets out a timetable for his departure. The former House Secretary insists he has the backing of enough Labour MPs to stand. He says the uncertainty surrounding the Prime Minister can't continue.
3: I don't think he's listened to his cabinet. I don't think he's listened to the parliamentary party. And I don't think he's listened to the voters who only in May sent the Labour Party an extremely humbling message at the ballot box.
1: And there's some surprising news when it comes to inflation. Experts had been expecting it to rise again following April's dip to 2.8%, but it's remained that way. And Lionel Messi has become the World Cup's joint top all-time scorer with a hat-trick. Reigning champions Argentina began their defence with a 3-0 victory over Algeria. That's the latest. I'm Faye De Silva.
0: 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Touchline Sport.
4: England begin their World Cup campaign tonight as they take on Croatia in Dallas. With tough conditions and longer games due to water breaks, winger Bukayo Saka says substitutes are going to play a big part.
5: It's not only 11 players that are going to play. We have an amazing squad, so much talent, and players on the bench need to be ready to come in and make an impact.
4: Elsewhere, Lionel Messi has equaled the all-time scoring record at the World Cup after scoring all three in Argentina's 3-0 win over Algeria. In transfer news, Tottenham Hotspur are understood to have reached an agreement with Brighton to sign Jan-Paul Van Hecker for £52 million. Cricket, and Joe Root not ruled out extending his unexpected return as England's test captain, but for now he's looking forward to this week's second test.
6: I'm very excited with the opportunity that we have ahead of us, and to be captaining this group of players is really exciting opportunities. It's going to be a really fun week.
4: They take on New Zealand at the Oval. And in the Women's T20 World Cup, England beat Ireland by 4 wickets yesterday, but Nat Siverbrunt did have to retire. She insists it was just precaution.
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8: Okay, how's it faring out there this morning? Actually, not too bad. Things seem to be moving quite nicely through the county this morning. We'll start in Thorn, Fieldside in King Street, and moving really well, heading out towards the M18. And the 18 as well, that is moving really, really nicely down from Junction 6 at Thorn. Past 5, the turn-off for the M180 and Doncaster North services. Down through 4, Armthorpe, down towards 3, of course. That will get busy a little bit later on, as will Junction 2, which is the interchange with the A1. But right down to 1 this morning, all looking really good for drivers on the M18. A1, that's moving pretty nicely, heading up towards Wandsworth, and then a little bit further afield as well. So let's take a look at Doncaster. All moving well this morning. We're around the town, racecourse roundabout looking good. York Street looking really good as well. Trafford Way and Ledger Way all moving quite nicely this morning. It's also looking good as you head down Ledger Way and along Bowlby Road as well, heading into town. So let's cross over the border into Rotherham. Looking good as you head down towards Thriver and then down, of course, towards the Mushroom Roundabout at Dalton in the centre of Rotherham. All good around the roundabouts, heading down from the St Anne's Roundabout right through to Ickles this morning and then along, of course, to Canclow as well on Borgie Road. That's moving pretty good up towards Bramley this morning and then across towards Hellaby and into Maltby. Central Sheffield looking good as well, moving quite nicely on the parkway this morning. Central Sheffield as well, the roundabouts right through to the university, looking pretty good. One place just to tell you about, Furnival Street, closed from the Keys Hotel just over towards the other side of Derrick Dooley Way. With the exception of that, it's all looking good in Sheffield as well. Now, if you've seen something that we haven't told you about so far and you're reliant on the world knowing about, then the Jambuster line is open for your calls. Let us know about it and we'll tell the world about it in our next bulletin right here at Rotherham.
9: 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Stuck in traffic? 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
8: Well, this morning's weather brought to you through the round window. Cloudy and damp with outbreaks of rain and drizzle during the morning, especially on western hills. Coming drier into the afternoon with a greater chance of bright and sunny spells in the east. Warm with light winds and a temperature across the four towns of the county of 22 centigrade.
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8: Wednesday the 17th of June, good morning campers, right across South Yorkshire. It's the start of another bigger, brighter breakfast show and it's Big Dave of the Controls through until 11 with tasty treats for your ears as our sponsors serve at those right across the county.
0: Now, kicking off another hour of the best variety of hits across Rotherham and Sheffield.

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The hits of the 70s, 80s, 90s, 2K, and today. In fact, it's just a bigger variety if it's for South Yorkshire. It's Rather Radio with Carly Rae Jepsen and the Jets. Good morning. Welcome to Wednesday. It's a big day out there. Not only work and school, but of course, England play their first game tonight at 9 o'clock. So that is why the More Music Hour between 9 and 10 this morning is full of football anthems. So if you are getting ready for the World Cup, listen in between 9 and 10. Everyone is a sing-along football song. You'll know which ones we're going to play. Yeah, those ones and the rest as well. So listen out for that. We're back to the 80s in the top 10 at 10. I'm not going to tell you when, but you've got to listen out around about 5 to 9. I'll reveal all. I'll save you money on two exciting days out, and I'll also tell you about two more exciting days out where you'll find Rather Radio, because we're out on the road in July, and we'll reveal where between now and 11 o'clock as well. So everything to pack in. So better get in and start this baby up. So it's mirror, signal, manoeuvre. Here we go.

0: going to play that one for anybody driving a Ford Sierra this morning. You remember the advert with that on? Oh, it was great, wasn't it? Brian May, Driven By You. Incidentally, I don't know whether you've seen some of these shows, you know, where they buy old cars or they find old cars in, like, sort of barns and do them up. I cannot believe the cars that I lusted after as a kid, like the Ford RS Cosworth, are worth so much now. How much a Ford RS Cosworth is worth now? About 30 grand. Seriously, they were 10 a penny back in my day, but 30 grand now. I couldn't afford one when I was learning, never mind now. Yeah, I know. It's going to be one of those little Tupperware cars, isn't it? Right, we continue. We've got music on the way before 7:30 this morning from Meghan Trainor and from the Eagles. And stand by for the latest traffic and travel. Speaking of driving, we'll keep you on the move this morning, keep you out of a pickle. That is next. Don't go anywhere.
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0: Okay, how's it faring out there this morning? Actually, not too bad. Things seem to be moving quite nicely through the county this morning. We'll start in Thorn, Fieldside and King Street, moving really well, heading out towards the M18 and the 18 as well. That is moving really, really nicely down from Junction 6 at Thorn, past 5, the turn off for the M180 and Doncaster North services. Down through 4 on Thorpe, down towards 3, of course. That will get busy a little bit later on, as will Junction 2, which is the interchange with the A1. But right down to 1 this morning, all looking really good for drivers on the M18. A1, that's moving pretty nicely, heading up towards Wandsworth and then a little bit further afield as well. So let's take a look at Doncaster. All moving well this morning. We're around the town. Racecourse roundabout looking good. York Street looking really good as well. Trafford Way and Ledger Way all moving quite nicely this morning. It's also looking good as you head down Ledger Way and along Bolby Road as well, heading into town. So let's cross over the border into Rotherham. Looking good as you head down towards Thriver and then down, of course, towards the Mushroom Roundabout at Dalton in the centre of Rotherham. All good around the roundabouts, heading down from the St Anne's Roundabout right through to Ickles this morning and then along, of course, to Canclow as well. Bordy Road, that's moving pretty good up towards Bramley this morning and then across towards Hellaby and into Moulby. Central Sheffield, looking good as well. Moving quite nicely on the parkway this morning. Central Sheffield as well, the roundabouts right through to the university, looking pretty good. One place, just to tell you about, Furnival Street, closed from the Keys Hotel, just over towards the other side of Derrick Dooley Way. But with the exception of that, it's all looking good in Sheffield as well. Now, if you've seen something that we haven't told you about so far, and you're reliant on the world knowing about, then the Jambuster line is open for your calls. Let us know about it and we'll tell the world about it in our next bulletin right here at Rother Radio.
7: 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Stuck in traffic? 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

0: It's Meghan Trainor's Still Don't Care and a corker prior to that from the Eagles, Take It Easy. Well, you can either hit the ground running, or you can take it easy, or you can head into the bathroom and spray your pits while I continue to play the hits. It's coming round to 7.32. Good morning. Right across South Yorkshire on DAB+, online, on your smart speaker, on your mobile phone. 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
1: From Radio News Hub, I'm Frankie Hairstein. All eyes will be on Thomas Tuchel's England tonight as they get their World Cup campaign underway. They face Croatia in Dallas at 9 p.m. Those on board a yacht in the English Channel, which a Russian warship fired warning shots near to prevent a collision, say the incident was a bit scary. Virgin Money is offering safe spaces across 42 branches to support people affected by domestic abuse. And UK inflation remained at 2.8% in May, defying expectations. It remains at the lowest level in a year.
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3: Tom Holland has confirmed he is married to Zendaya. After months of speculation, the couple had tied the knot. He's now clarified details about the event and confirmed it did happen. The Shaftesbury Theatre in London's West End is to be renamed after Dame Judi Dench. The actress says the theatre has a special place in her heart and the honour is truly overwhelming. Hit TV show Rivals, based on the novel by the late Dame Jilly Cooper, has been renewed for a third series. The award-winning drama features Doctor Who star David Tennant, Poldark's Aidan Turner, and former EastEnders actor Danny Dyer. Set in the 1980s, it follows the high-stakes world of British television. And a new Wham! Documentary is to dive into the legacy of the band's history-making tour of China. In 1985, the English pop duo, made up of George Michael and Andrew Ridgeley, became the first Western pop act to visit the country following its cultural revolution. Wham! 10 Days in China will dive into the whys, hows, and legacy of the landmark visit. Big Day.

0: good stuff from Brian Adams and Melanie C. When You're Gone, and prior to that, Whitney Houston and Million Dollar Bill. Well, we can't promise to save you $1 million, but if you keep listening to Rother Radio, we will save you. Listen to this, £132 this morning on two brilliant days out in North Yorkshire. How do you do that? Well, keep listening, and I will tell you why and how after 8 o'clock this morning. Yeah, you can save a lot of money with us. One other thing as well, just to remind you, it's not only me today that's doing the business for you here at Rother. Jeff Webster with you after 11, putting you in the mood for food, bringing you lunch with a punch, making your workday go by just that little bit faster, and of course, bringing you the number ones at one. Every song, a number one hit between 1 and 2. And then don't forget, Wayne Kiebert back with a big drive home from 3 this afternoon. Looking for 3 drive time anthems from you, and also looking for a theme today from you. Yes, of course, Wednesday is this theme day when all the songs have a theme or a direct link. So why not suggest one right now? And who knows, you might pick both either your songs out or your theme out, or combine both, to be honest with you, together. That's how he rolls that way. You can get in touch with them right now through the Rother Radio website, rotherradio.co.uk. UK. Right, we in the meantime continue with more of your favourite songs for this Wednesday morning with Stacey Lattisaw, OMC, and the current one from Paul McCartney and Ringo Starr. It's all right here on Rother.
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3: It was just another day, a familiar drive through familiar country. 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
0: Okay, how's it faring out there this morning? Actually, not too bad. Things seem to be moving quite nicely through the county this morning. We'll start in Thorn, Fieldside in King Street, moving really well, heading out towards the M18 and the 18 as well. That is moving really, really nicely down from Junction 6 at Thorn, past 5, the turn off for the M180 and Doncaster North services, down through 4 on Thorpe, down towards 3, of course. That will get busier a little bit later on, as will Junction 2, which is the interchange with the A1, but right down to one this morning, all looking really good for drivers on the M18. A1, that's moving pretty nicely, heading up towards Wandsworth, and then a little bit further afield as well. So let's take a look at Doncaster. All moving well this morning, we're around the town, racecourse roundabout looking good, York Street looking really good as well, Trafford Way and Ledger Way all moving quite nicely this morning. It's also looking good as you head down Ledger Way and along Bowlby Road as well, heading into town. So let's cross over the border into Rotherham. Looking good as you head down towards Thriver and then down, of course, towards the Mushroom Roundabout at Dalton in the centre of Rotherham. All good around the roundabouts, heading down from the St Anne's Roundabout right through to Ickles this morning and then along, of course, to Canclow as well. On Borgie Road, that's moving pretty good up towards Bramley this morning and then across towards Hellaby and into Maltby. Central Sheffield looking good as well, moving quite nicely on the parkway this morning. Central Sheffield as well, the roundabouts right through to the university, looking pretty good. One place just to tell you about, Furnival Street, closed from the Keys Hotel just over towards the other side of Derrick Dooley Way. With the exception of that, it's all looking good in Sheffield as well. Now, if you've seen something that we haven't told you about so far and you're reliant on the world knowing about, then the Jambuster line is open for your calls. Let us know about it and we'll tell the world about it in our next bulletin right here at Rotherham.
9: 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Stuck in traffic? Call our Jambusters hotline on 01709 257 175.

Might have seen them on the telly answering questions about that album, The Boys of Dungeon Lane. And incidentally, if you do go up to Liverpool, it does exist. It's near John Lennon Airport. We'll have a look at it. It's got the little sign at the end of it saying The Boys of Dungeon Lane. Yeah. But you didn't know that, but you do now. It's Paul McCartney and Ringo Starr. Proud of that. Stacey Lattisaw still remains our only British hit, but what a corker it is. Jump to the beat. Well, we've jumped to the beat. Those photos that we took at Clifton Park at the Sam's Army Mission One Life Family Day Out is all now on our website. Go and check them out. Some cracking photos, including people have been asking us, and they were wondering where he was on Sunday. Pictures of Reg the Ledge as well. The legend is Reg the Ledge. He is there as well. And also, we will be bringing you photos and clips of our day out at the Olympic Legacy Park. We've already had a request from the guys at Living Care. Can they hear the Tom King interview once again? We are working on it. It will be on the website soon through the Listen Again feature. So listen out for that. In the meantime, so MC.

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1: Thomas Tuchel's side are making final preparations ahead of their World Cup opening match later. England kick off against Croatia in Dallas at 9 p.m. tonight. Tuchel says they're ready to make the nation proud, calling on fans to enjoy the journey. These fans who've travelled to the US give their score predictions.
2: Maybe because I'm just blindly delusional, but we've got to win against Croatia.
3: I'm going for 2-1.
4: 2-1. Yeah.
1: A British woman on board the yacht, which a Russian warship fired warning shots near, say the incident was a bit scary. 68-year-old Jane Kelvey and her husband Alan, who's 70, were travelling through the English Channel when shots were fired by the Admiral Grigorovich. It's believed they'd done so to prevent a possible collision. UK inflation remained at 2.8% in May, defying expectations. It remains at the lowest level in a year. The Office for National Statistics say hikes in airfares, vehicle taxes and petrol prices were offset by lower food costs. Jeremy Clarkson's revealed he's being treated for an aggressive form of prostate cancer. We see him tell his co-stars about it in the two episodes of Clarkson's Farm, which have been released this morning.
5: Ordinarily, we try to keep the show bucolic and charming and cheerful. But the final two episodes, they're none of those things, really. They're a difficult watch.
1: At the end of the final episode, Jeremy jokes that he'll be back for a sixth series as long as the treatment goes well. Virgin Money branches will be providing 42 safe spaces for people experiencing domestic abuse. Sarah Liddon, the lead for domestic abuse at Nationwide, says their staff is trained to notice domestic abuse signs.
6: Sometimes those subtle signs is about where there's a change in behaviour or where there's a continual lack of kind of wanting to be open with people. So they're quite guarded in what they might want to talk about. They can sometimes show up with their perpetrator and therefore they can see that they're being kind of almost coerced and controlled into making decisions.
1: And after 4 years away, Serena Williams is returning to Wimbledon to play doubles with her sister Venus. They've been given a wild card into the championships following Serena's comeback to competitive tennis. That's the latest from Radio News Hub. I'm Frankie Hersein.
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8: The medical director of MedExpress says the approval of a tablet form of weight management treatment is a major milestone for patients here in the UK. Here's Dr. Bryony Henderson.
9: 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But with that excitement comes a warning. Counterfeit pills are coming. 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
1: England begin their World Cup campaign tonight as they take on Croatia in Dallas. With tough conditions and longer games due to water breaks, winger Bukayo Saka says substitutes are going to play a big part.
10: It's not only 11 players that are going to play. We have an amazing squad, so much talent, and players on the bench need to be ready to come in and make an impact.
1: Elsewhere, Lionel Messi has equaled the all-time scoring record at the World Cup after scoring all three in Argentina's 3-0 win over Algeria. In transfer news, Tottenham Hotspur are understood to have reached an agreement with Brighton to sign Jan-Paul Van Hecker for £52 million. Cricket, and Joe Root's not ruled out extending his unexpected return as England's test captain, but for now he's looking forward to this week's second test.
11: I'm very excited with the opportunity that we have ahead of us, and to be captaining this group of players is really exciting opportunities. It's going to be a really fun week.
1: They take on New Zealand at the Oval. And in the Women's T20 World Cup, England beat Ireland by 4 wickets yesterday, but Nat Sivebrunt did have to retire. She insists it was just precaution.
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13: Okay, it's just starting to pick up out there this morning, just getting that little bit busier through the centre of Thorn this morning. You'd rather like to King Street and, of course, Fieldside as well. The M18, now that seems to be moving pretty well. Just watch out for that pinch spot at Junction 3 this morning. It's just starting to queue in both directions as you head off towards Great Yorkshire Way and Lakeside Way this morning. And also just getting busier around Junction 2, the interchange with the A1, particularly starting to queue northbound this morning, and also starting just to move slowly as you head up towards Wormsworth this morning. Central Doncaster, just starting to get that little bit busier around the racecourse roundabout this morning at the end of Ledger Way. Also just getting that little bit busier as you head down Bowlby Road this morning, heading down towards Trafford Way. So just watch out for that. York Road also picking up, particularly around the Danham Retail Park heading into town as well. Moving over the border, just getting that little bit busier in Rotherham. Southern this morning, particularly at Dalton as you head down towards the Mushroom Roundabout and its interchange with Herringford Valley Road. Also getting busier around the roundabouts, particularly at College Road this morning and also at Ickles. Just getting busier as well on Borchy Road, particularly as you head through Wickersley and up towards Bramley, and of course again across as you head through Hellaby and down towards Mulberry. That also applies the other way if you're coming from Hellaby into Rotherham as well. Just watch out around the interchange with Junction 1 of the M18. So just watch out for that. Sheffield just getting that little bit busier as well. Just a reminder, as you're heading down the partway towards Derrick Dooley Way, you can't turn into Thurnival Road this morning. It is closed as you come off the Park Square roundabout. Don't go down Thurnival Road. It's closed from the Keys Hotel right across the interchange with Derrick Dooley Way and further afield as well. So just watch out for that this morning. Not too bad as you move around the roundabouts. Just getting busier though around the end of Ecclesall Road this morning at Moore Street. So just watch out for that. In the meantime, do let us know if you've seen something that you rely on this morning and you need the world to know about it. Give us a call. Jambuster line now open for your calls, so we can tell the world about it right here on Rother Radio.
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13: Okay, if we can open those curtains, let's have a look through and see what it's doing out there. Cloudy and damp, outbreaks of rain and drizzle during the morning, especially on western hills. Becoming dry this afternoon with a greater chance of bright and sunny spells developing, especially in the east. Warm with light winds, temperatures across the four towns of the county of 22.
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13: It's Wednesday morning. Welcome to Hour 2 of proceedings here on the Bigger, Brighter Breakfast Show, the show that is harder, better, faster, stronger, and of course, much, much longer than the rest. Well, all the radio stations clock off their breakfast at 10. We run through until 11. That's what makes us better.
0: Now, kicking off another hour of the best variety of hits across Rotherham and Sheffield.

Probably one of my favourite songs of the year so far. Alex Warren and Fever Dream, and prior to that, Jesse Ware and Rasheen Murphy and Freak Me Now. It's coming around to 14 minutes past 8. It's Wednesday morning. It's Rother Radio, and this is the Bigger, Brighter Breakfast Show. How are you? It's Big Dave with you through until 11 o'clock this morning. I told you we give you more on this radio station. We give you that additional hour that every other radio station doesn't, because they knock off at 10 o'clock. I don't know where they go. I don't know, but they go to that certain pub with the breakfast on the blue and white plates. Yeah, I think they do, to be honest with you. I've seen them. Not me. I get my breakfast delivered. Yes, you know how. Yeah, if you're well ahead of the curve, do you use the app as well? Oh, well, joined at the hip, me and you. Pinky promise, aren't we? Right, now, just a reminder, this is a radio station that not only tastes good, but it also serves you well as well. How do you want to make a saving on 2 grand days out today? Yeah? Fancy doing so? Well, we've teamed up with Alpamare and Flamingo Land to make some great savings on you and your family heading off there this summertime. Firstly, Flamingo Land. If you've never been before, it combines the best bits of a theme park, rides and attractions for all the family, a zoo as well. It's got everything that you want from a real great day out, all under one roof, to be honest with you. Now, if you were pitching up there this morning, you and up to three members of your family, you would be charged the grand total of £194 to get in. Now, how would you like to do that today for 97, thanks to Rother Radio? Because you can do so, because we've got hold of some vouchers which will save you 50% off admission for you and up to three members of your family on this brilliant day out, which you'll find between Moulton and Pickering. So get your hands on them. There's not many of them. And once they've gone, they've gone. But you can get one of those today through the Rother Radio website, rotherradio.co.uk/vouchers. The same applies to Alpamare. Alpamare is a water park which you will find on the North Bay Cliffs, overlooking Scarborough and its harbour. If you fancy going along for a splashing day out with its indoor and outdoor pools, its wave pool as well, and its water slides, you can go along today and you can pay £70 for you and your family if you pitch up there. But if you do it through Rother Radio, you'll get that for £35. 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Do it today. 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If you buy them together, that's a saving of £132. Yes, you heard that right. 132 of your English pounds. Get yourself on there, fill your boots, and tell them that Rother Radio sent you. We, in the meantime, continue. Got the traffic and travel on the way shortly. And that's from Madonna, shining a ray of light into your Wednesday morning, right here with Rother Radio.

0: it me, or is she singing about the ex-Brookside actress Anna Friel? The jury's out on that one, isn't it? It's Madonna, it's Ray of Light. It's Rother Radio shining a beacon into your Wednesday morning and keeping you on the right track, most importantly, with the latest traffic and travel. That's coming your way in 2 minutes' time. And you'll also hear from Wham before 8.30 this morning.
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6: There are two types of drive you can have on the motorway. One that feels like this.
7: Or one that feels
6: 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The difference is just a few little changes. Like giving more space to the car in front or not hogging the middle lane. Because being a little more considerate on the road actually reduces congestion and collisions, which transforms everyone's journey. So we all feel a little less and a lot more National Highways.
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0: 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What can you see?
8: Just standing traffic, lorries, cars, both lanes are absolutely chock-a-block and there's a police cordon in place.
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0: Okay, it's just starting to pick up out there this morning, just getting that little bit busier through the centre of Thorn this morning, around the lights at King Street and, of course, Fieldside as well. The M18, now that seems to be moving pretty well. Just watch out for that pinch spot at Junction 3 this morning. It's just starting to queue in both directions as you head off towards Great Yorkshire Way and Lakeside Way this morning. And also just getting busier around Junction 2, the interchange with the A1, starting to queue northbound this morning and also starting just to move slowly as you head up towards Wandsworth this morning. Central Doncaster, just starting to get that little bit busier around the racecourse roundabout this morning at the end of Ledger Way. Also just getting that little bit busier as you head down Bowlby Road this morning, heading down towards Trafford Way. So just watch out for that. York Road also picking up, particularly around the Danham Retail Park heading into town as well. Moving over the border, just getting that little bit busier in Rotherham this morning, particularly at Dalton as you head down towards the Mushroom Roundabout and its interchange with Henningford Valley Road. Also getting busier around the roundabouts, particularly at College Road this morning and also at Ickles. Just getting busier as well on Borchie Road, particularly as you head through Wickersley and up towards Bramley and, of course, again, across as you head through Hellaby and down towards Mulby. That also applies the other way if you're coming from Hellaby into Rotherham as well. Just watch out around the interchange with Junction 1 of the M18. So just watch out for that. Sheffield, just getting that little bit busier as well. Just a reminder, as you're heading down the partway towards Derrick Dooley Way, you can't turn into Furnival Road this morning. It is closed as you come off the Park Square roundabout. Don't go down Furnival Road. It's closed from the Keys Hotel right across the interchange with Derrick Dooley Way and further afield as well. So just watch out for that this morning. Not too bad as you move around the roundabouts, just getting busier though around the end of Ecclesall Road this morning at Moore Street, so just watch out for that. In the meantime, do let us know if you've seen something that you rely on this morning and you need the world to know about it. Give us a call, Jambuster Line, now open for your calls, so we can tell the world about it right here on Rother Radio.
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0: George and Andy, it's Wham! It's the edge of heaven, and we're standing on the edge of a great night for England. Fingers crossed they can do the business today. After 9 o'clock this morning, we're going to play some England anthems for you in a more music hour. But in the meantime, we're on DAB Plus, online, on your smart speaker, on your mobile phone, thanks to our free to download app, and on Radio Player. We're right across Rotherham and Sheffield, Doncaster and Thorn. 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
1: From Radio News Hub, I'm Frankie Hairsine. Thomas Tuchel side are making final preparations ahead of their World Cup opening match later. England kick off against Croatia at 9 tonight. In other World Cup news, Lionel Messi's equaled the all-time World Cup scoring record of 16 goals after scoring all three in Argentina's win over Algeria. A British woman on board the yacht, which a Russian warship fired a warning shot near, say the incident was a bit scary. And UK inflation remained at 2.8% in May, defying expectations. It remains at the lowest level in a year, largely due to lower food prices.
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3: Tom Holland has confirmed he is married to Zendaya. After months of speculation, the couple had tied the knot. He's now clarified details about the event and confirmed it did happen. The Shaftesbury Theatre in London's West End is to be renamed after Dame Judi Dench. The actress says the theatre has a special place in her heart and the honour is truly overwhelming. Hit TV show Rivals, based on the novel by the late Dame Jilly Cooper, has been renewed for a third series. The award-winning drama features Doctor Who star David Tennant, Poldark's Aidan Turner, and former EastEnders actor Danny Dyer. Set in the 1980s, it follows the high-stakes world of British television. And a new Wham! Documentary is to dive into the legacy of the band's history-making tour of China. In 1985, the English pop duo, made up of George Michael and Andrew Ridgeley, became the first Western pop act to visit the country following its cultural revolution. Wham! 10 Days in China will dive into the whys, hows, and legacy of the landmark visit. Big Day.

0: Going to be loving a bit of the Black Eyed Peas and Casey and the Sunshine Band on this Wednesday, the 17th of June. It's Rother Radio. Morning, how are you? It's Big Dave with you through until 11 this morning. In a short while, we'll tell you where we're off to on the top 10 at 10. We're going to play you the 10 biggest songs of this particular day in a specific year. I can tell you it's from the 1980s, but which year? Well, you're going to have to keep listening to find out. And we'll tell you where we're next on the Rother Radio Grand Tour. Yes, we've already been to Sheffield and to Clifton Park, but where are we next? You'll find out between now and nine.
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0: Okay, it's just starting to pick up out there this morning, just getting that little bit busier through the centre of Thorn this morning, around the lights at King Street and, of course, Fieldside as well. The M18, now that seems to be moving pretty well. Just watch out for that pinch spot at Junction 3 this morning. It's just starting to queue in both directions as you head off towards Great Yorkshire Way and Lakeside Way this morning. And also just getting busier around Junction 2, the interchange with the A1, starting to queue northbound this morning, and also starting just to move slowly as you head up towards Wandsworth this morning. Central Doncaster just starting to get that little bit busier around the racecourse roundabout this morning at the end of Ledger Way. Also just getting that little bit busier as you head down Bowlby Road this morning, heading down towards Trafford Way. So just watch out for that. York Road also picking up, particularly around the Danham Retail Park heading into town as well. Moving over the border, just getting that little bit busier in Rotherham this morning, particularly at Dalton as you head down towards the Mushroom Roundabout and its interchange with Herringford Valley Road. Also getting busier around the roundabouts, particularly at College Road this morning and also at Ickles. Just getting busier as well on Borchy Road, particularly as you head through Wickersley and up towards Bramley, and of course again across as you head through Hellaby and down towards Mulby. That also applies the other way if you're coming from Hellaby into Rotherham as well. Just watch out around the interchange with Junction 1 of the M18, so just watch out for that. Sheffield just getting that little bit busier as well. Just a reminder, as you're heading down the partway towards Derrick Dooley Way, you can't turn into Thurnival Road this morning. It is closed as you come off the Park Square roundabout. Don't go down Thurnival Road, it's closed from the Keys Hotel right across the interchange with Derrick. Eric Dooley way and further afield as well. So just watch out for that this morning. Not too bad as you move around the roundabouts. Just getting busier, though, around the end of Ecclesall Road this morning at Moore Street. So just watch out for that. In the meantime, do let us know if you've seen something that you rely on this morning and you need the world to know about it. Give us a call. Jump us the line. Now open for your calls so we can tell the world about it right here on Rother Radio.
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Got to be loving a bit of Rihanna and Lady Gaga and Ariana Grande. A great combination on one great radio station. It's Rother Radio. It's Wednesday morning. How are you? It's Dave with you through until 11. Yes, we're out on the road again. I heard you ask us, are we out on the road? Yes, we're out on the road again. Firstly, on the 4th of July in Whiston, it's going to be the Whiston Gala, and we'll be live from the village right through until 7 o'clock that day, introducing the acts, maybe giving a few bits and bobs away and keeping you royally entertained. Really looking forward to this one, so fingers crossed we get the weather as well as you appearing, and most of all, you'll be hearing it live on Rother Radio as well. And the same applies the following week, where we're off to Brinsworth, off to the Brinsworth Festival for the third year in. Really looking forward to doing that one as well. That includes a classic car show, a dog show, everything you want, rides and attractions, places to get fed and watered as well. So it's going to be a cracker, that one. We always have a good time at Brinsworth. And I know we had a great time at Whiston for their light switch on as well. So really looking forward to doing the Summer Gala with us. So come and check us out. More details through our social media, and you'll find some information on our website as well. In the meantime, one more thing to do before we hit the More Music Hour with those England anthems after 9 o'clock, and that is reveal where we're going to on the top 10 at 10 this morning. We're off to 1981.

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1: Plymouth Super side are making final preparations ahead of their opening World Cup match later. England kick off against Croatia in Dallas at 9 p.m. tonight. These fans who are in the US say the facilities have been great so far.
2: Gotta say, we're sitting about next to some American fans, and they were like, "Oh, what's Wembley like?" And I said, "You'll be disappointed."
3: Yeah.
2: But Dallas is probably, from what the sounds of it, is one of the best stadiums. Actually, exceptional ground.
1: In other World Cup news, Lionel Messi's equaled Miroslav Klose's all-time World Cup scoring record of 16 goals after scoring all three in Argentina's 3-0 win over Algeria. Inflation unexpectedly remained at 2.8% in May, with lower food costs offsetting higher prices resulting from the Iran war. Many economists had expected it to rise to 3% because of pricier airfares, vehicle taxes and petrol prices. Chancellor Rachel Reeves says it shows they have the right economic plan. Those on board the yacht in the English Channel, which a Russian warship fired warning shots near to prevent a collision, say the incident was a bit scary. 68-year-old Jane Kelvey and her husband Alan were travelling from the south coast of England. The Ministry of Defence say the shots were not actually aimed at the yacht. Virgin Money is offering safe spaces across 42 branches to support people affected by domestic abuse. The spaces will help people to make calls to specialist charities and provide safety away from their abuser. Sarah Liddon is the lead for domestic abuse at Nationwide.
4: If anybody's experiencing any kind of domestic abuse, what we would say to them is be aware of the support available. And the hardest thing to do is that first reach out. But once you have, that support will be available.
1: Employers say they're finding it increasingly difficult to recruit skilled workers while many young people remain locked out of getting a job. The Open University say there's a growing mismatch between employer needs and available talent. And Jeremy Clarkson's revealed he's battling an aggressive form of prostate cancer. In the final episode of Clarkson's Farm, he tells his co-stars he's receiving treatment for the disease, adding he's expected to be fine, but would be out of action for a while. From Radio News Hub, I'm Frankie Hersine.
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1: England begin their World Cup campaign tonight as they take on Croatia in Dallas. With tough conditions and longer games due to water breaks, winger Bukayo Saka says substitutes are going to play a big part.
7: It's not only 11 players that are going to play. We have an amazing squad, so much talent, and players on the bench need to be ready to come in and make an impact.
1: Elsewhere, Lionel Messi has equaled the all-time scoring record at the World Cup after scoring all three in Argentina's 3-0 win over Algeria. In transfer news, Tottenham Hotspur are understood to have reached an agreement with Brighton to sign Jan-Paul Van Hecker for £52 million. Cricket, and Joe Root's not ruled out extending his unexpected return as England's test captain, but for now he's looking forward to this week's second test.
8: I'm very excited with the opportunity that we have ahead of us, and to be captaining this group of players is really exciting opportunities. It's going to be a really fun week.
1: They take on New Zealand at the Oval. And in the Women's T20 World Cup, England beat Ireland by 4 wickets yesterday, but Nat Sivebrunt did have to retire. She insists it was just precaution.
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10: Okay, how's it faring out there this morning? Actually, not too bad. Things seem to be moving quite nicely through the county this morning. We'll start in Thorn, Fieldside in King Street, and moving really well, heading out towards the M18. And the 18 as well, that is moving really, really nicely down from Junction 6 at Thorn, past 5, the turn-off for the M180 and Doncaster North services. Down through 4 on Thorn, down towards 3, of course. That will get busy a little bit later on, as will Junction 2, which is the interchange with the A1. But right down to 1 this morning, all looking really good for drivers on the M18. A1, that's moving pretty nicely, heading up towards Wandsworth and then a little bit further afield as well. So let's take a look at Doncaster. All moving well this morning. We're around the town. Racecourse roundabout looking good. York Street looking really good as well. Trafford Way and Ledger Way all moving quite nicely this morning. It's also looking good as you head down Ledger Way and along Bowlby Road as well, heading into town. So let's cross over the border into Rotherham. Looking good as you head down towards Thriver and then down, of course, towards the Mushroom Roundabout at Dalton in the centre of Rotherham. All good around the roundabouts, heading down from the St Anne's Roundabout right through to Ickles this morning and then along, of course, to Canclow as well on Borgie Road. That's moving pretty good up towards Bramley this morning and then across towards Hellaby and into Maltby. Central Sheffield looking good as well, moving quite nicely on the parkway this morning. Central Sheffield as well, the roundabouts right through to the university, looking pretty good. One place just to tell you about, Furnable Street, closed from the Keys Hotel just over towards the other side of Derek Dooley Way. With the exception of that, it's all looking good in Sheffield as well. Now, if you've seen something that we haven't told you about so far and you're reliant on the world knowing about, then the Jambuster line is open for your calls. Let us know about it and we'll tell the world about it in our next bulletin right here at Rotherham.
5: 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Stuck in traffic? 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
11: Well, weather-wise, it's looking like this across the county today. Cloudy and damp with outbreaks and rain and drizzle during the morning, especially on western hills. Becoming dry into the afternoon with a greater chance of bright and sunny spells in the east. Warm with light winds and temperatures of 22 centigrade.
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11: Okay, time to chill out and enjoy the More Music Hour. Well, today with England's first match pending in the World Cup, time to play you some footy anthems. So let's get cracking and underway with a classic.
3: Now. 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

0: Wednesday morning here on the Bigger Brighter Breakfast Show, and it's time that we were bringing you the More Music Hour, a big long sweeps of music that you just can't help singing along to. Old songs, new songs, silly love songs, stuff that you know and love, and stuff that will definitely make you say, "My God, Dave, I've not heard that in ages."
1: Okay, now some of this may sound stupid to some of you guys, but I want you to hear me out. Now look, you know, different people think about life in different ways. Lawyers think life is a big courtroom. Doctors probably think life is like a big operation. Bus drivers think life is a big bus, I guess. Who knows what the hell those guys think.
2: You're right, Coach.
1: Yeah. Anyway, I always thought of life as a big football game.

0: Just a reminder, the night time is the right time here on Rother Radio. Don't forget that from 7 o'clock you can hit the 70s at 7, and now full of great songs from that most fantastic of decades. From 8 o'clock, it's the 80s at 8. Then from 9 o'clock, the 90s at 9. But then it doesn't stop, because then it's the opportunity to hear a song for lovers of love everywhere. The Quiet Storm, back Monday to Thursday, of course, with the legend that is Paul Harvey. 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
9: Can this be the moment that David Beckham delivers the dream? England need a goal to qualify. Can it get any more dramatic than that? Can this be the moment?

We're not one of those radio stations that just plays the same old 80s songs over and over and over again. We just play a bigger variety of hits for South Yorkshire, and that is why you're with us here on the More Music Hour. Yes, we are Rother Radio. We love to do that thing just slightly differently from the rest. And do you know what? We're great music for a manic Monday, a terrific Tuesday, a wonderful Wednesday.

Well, some naysayers say there is no good local radio anymore. We are proving them wrong as we continue to play you a bigger variety of it right across South Yorkshire. We are Rother Radio. You've got the More Music Hour. I'm Dave Nightingale. Lovely to have your company this morning. Don't forget, they're coming your way after 11 o'clock this morning. It's the return of Jeff Webster, the man who puts you in the mood for food and brings you lunch. That is all coming up. Coming up in 2 minutes, more great hits. Putting the real

0: We're not one of those radio stations that just plays the same old 80s songs over and over and over again. We just play a bigger variety of hits for South Yorkshire, and that is why you're with us here on the More Music Hour. Yes, we are Rother Radio. We love to do that thing just slightly differently from the rest. And you know what? We're great music for a manic Monday, a terrific Tuesday, a wonderful Wednesday, a top Thursday, and a Fab Friday.
1: Germany will defend the tunnel end, away to our left. This is exactly the way they started in the World Cup final of 66. Germany playing from left to right and immediately taking the possession. And Hamann goes for it! Oh, straight through David Seaman. The ball skids along the turf. It was all at 35 yards out. Seaman shakes his ponytail. And it's England 0, Germany 1.

Beckham, free kick, over the top, Sheringham with a touch, oh!

0: It's the More Music Hour from Rother Radio, a great way to spend your day. And another great way to spend your day is between 10 and 11 this morning, and that is the Top 10 at 10. Every weekday, Monday to Friday, between 10 and 11, we play the 10 biggest songs that South Yorkshire was going out and buying on that day in a specific year. We play all 10 songs in full as well, so we don't jump any. Plus, on top of that, we'll also take a look at some of the songs that were bubbling under in positions 11 to 30. You might hear something you went out and bought at places like Woolies or Roulette, or maybe another record shop of renown. And you may hear a song that you've not heard in absolutely ages. That's a great thing about the Top 10 at 10. It every now and again throws up an absolute corker that makes you go, oh, I've not heard this in absolutely ages. Keep listening. 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

0: Well, Rother Radio, not only fantastic during the week, but wonderful at the weekend as well, including Sunday nights between 10 and 12. If you've never checked them out before, give a listen to the fantastic Sunday Late and Live, introduced by Les Gunn, a legend of radio in these parts. Him and his team take an irreverent look back at what's been happening over the week. They really talk about anything. If you fancy a giggle and something that's a little bit different from other radio programs at that time of the evening, why not check him out? And don't forget, you can also check Les out on our Listen Again feature if you'd want to get up to speed before this Sunday's show. And you think, hang on a minute, I know that name, Les Gunn. Well, Les used to work on a radio station up in the Northeast back in the 1990s called TFM. I suppose TFM, those initials, are very much like Rother Radio. Terrific for music.
1: Well, some of the crowd are on the pitch.

Do you know what? 60 minutes definitely isn't enough. I could carry on all morning doing this, to be honest with you. But I've got to make sure that I bring you the top 10 at 10 after the news at 10 o'clock. And I can tell you, this morning's an absolute cracker. A great year that we've picked out. And I can tell you, again, more musical surprises. Some songs I've never played on radio before. Some songs I've not played, must be, in 20 years. Probably more, to be honest with you. But that's what we do. Everything's a musical surprise. And whatever time you turn on, whether it be daytime or nighttime, you'll always get the good stuff right here on the radio station with the biggest variety of hits. It's Rother Radio, and it sounds like this right across South Yorkshire.

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1: All eyes will be on Thomas Tuchel's England tonight as they get their World Cup campaign underway. They face Croatia in Dallas at 9 p.m, but England have suffered an injury blow in the form of fullback Tino Livramento, who was set to fly home after a calf injury. These English fans who are in the US say the players need to stay positive.
2: Well, England don't do well often. I said psychologically, Brits are a bit negative.
3: Yeah.
2: And I think it gets in the heads of the British players when they go out. Because when you're out here, you can see how like relaxed and positive it is.
3: Yeah.
2: So they'll struggle to start off with, but I think they'll do well.
1: In other World Cup news, Lionel Messi's become the all-time joint top scorer at the tournament after scoring a hat-trick against Algeria. UK inflation remained at 2.8% in May, defying expectations. It remains at the lowest level in a year, and economists have predicted it would rise to 3%. The Office for National Statistics say hikes in airfares, vehicle taxes, and petrol prices were offset by lower food costs. A British woman on board the yacht, which a Russian warship fired a warning shot near, say the incident was a bit scary. 68-year-old Jane Kelvey and her husband Alan, who's 70, were travelling through the English Channel when shots were fired by the Admiral Grigorovich. It's believed they'd done so to prevent a possible collision. Jeremy Clarkson's revealed he's being treated for an aggressive form of prostate cancer. We see him tell his co-stars about it in the two episodes of Clarkson's Farm, which have been released this morning.
4: Ordinarily, we try to keep the show bucolic and charming and cheerful. But the final two episodes, they're none of those things, really. They're a difficult watch.
1: At the end of the final episode, Jeremy jokes that he will be back for a sixth series as long as the treatment goes well. And hit Disney Plus show Rivals' showrunners say Dame Jilly Cooper is always there in spirit after her third season was given the green light. Cooper died at the age of 88 last year. And Disney say the reaction to the series is a credit to the world she created in the Rutshear Chronicles. That's the latest from Radio News Hub. I'm Frankie Hersine.
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1: England begin their World Cup campaign tonight as they take on Croatia in Dallas. With tough conditions and longer games due to water breaks, winger Bukayo Saka says substitutes are going to play a big part.
7: It's not only 11 players that are going to play. We have an amazing squad, so much talent, and players on the bench need to be ready to come in and make an impact.
1: Elsewhere, Lionel Messi has equaled the all-time scoring record at the World Cup after scoring all three in Argentina's 3-0 win over Algeria. In transfer news, Tottenham Hotspur are understood to have reached an agreement with Brighton to sign Jan-Paul Van Hecker for £52 million. Cricket, and Joe Root's not ruled out extending his unexpected return as England's test captain, but for now he's looking forward to this week's second test.
8: I'm very excited with the opportunity that we have ahead of us, and to be captaining this group of players is really exciting opportunities. It's going to be a really fun week.
1: They take on New Zealand at the Oval. And in the Women's T20 World Cup, England beat Ireland by 4 wickets yesterday, but Nat Sivebrunt did have to retire. She insists it was just precaution.
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9: Okay, one last look at the weather for this Wednesday morning. Cloudy and damp with outbreaks of rain and drizzle during the morning, especially on western hills. Becoming drier into the afternoon with an occasional chance of bright and sunny spells developing, especially in the east. Warm with light winds. Temperatures of 22 today.
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9: Well, every weekday morning between 10 and 11, we take a look back at the songs that were doing the best across South Yorkshire in the top 10 on that day in a specific year. Today, we've gone back 45 years and press the rewind button to 1981.
0: Now. Kicking off another hour of the best variety of hits across Rotherham and Sheffield.
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0: 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Number 10.

0: standing still.
1: Well, they were standing still. They were up 8 places, a new entry into the 10 this week for Ultravox, and All Stood Still at 9, and down 3 places from last week's 7 to this week's 10. It was Shaky and You Drive Me Crazy. So we've gone back 45 years to the songs you were going out and buying on the 17th of June 1981. These are the 10 biggest sellers of that particular week. And on top of that, we're going to take a look at a couple of songs bubbling under in positions 11 to 20. I can tell you the songs we've picked this morning are absolute corkers. But let's not waste any more time, because this song was at one place at number 8, Hazel O'Connor and Will You.
2: 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Number 8. 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

0: Well, he had stood and delivered. He had been a number one with that, but this week it was down two places from last week's five to this week's seven for Adam and the Ants and Stand and Deliver. And prior to that, up one place, Hazel O'Connor, one of the most famous sax solos, with the exception, of course, of Baker Street, that's ever been put to vinyl. Will You was at number eight this week. We take a look at positions six to four in just a moment, plus those two songs bubbling over as we continue to bring you the top 10 at 10 from this week back in 1981.
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0: All 5 minutes and 10 seconds of it. Doesn't it still sound magnificent? It was up this week at number 6 for Odyssey, going back to my roots, and it climbed 2 places. So let's take a break from the top 10 and take a look at some of the songs bubbling under in this week's positions of 11 to 20. And this particular next song had risen 8 places this week. Last week's 25 in with Bucks Fizz, with a follow-up to the multi-million selling single Making Your Mind Up, A Piece of the Action, was this week's
1: number.

0: It was on its way down this week, five places from 15 to 20. But lyrically, I think it's pretty obvious who it's all about. His mate, yes, George Harrison, all those years ago. This week's number 20. And prior to that, a song up eight places from last week's 25 to this week's 17. Books Fizz, a song you don't hear that often from them. Piece of the action. Well, we'll get a piece of the action as we return to the top 10. And in at number 5, up one place from last week's number 6, is this, a song you probably hear with Paul on The Quiet Storm. We're going to play in the daytime for you. Great one as well. From Champagne, How About
1: Bringing back those musical memories. 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

0: It was fast, it was frantic, and it was still holding its own at number four. They Are the Jam, that's Funeral Pyre. Prior to that, a song up one place from last week's six to this week's five, The Fantastic Champagne and How About Us. It's the top 10 at 10. It's something we do every weekday morning between 10 and 11, playing the songs of that particular day in a particular year. Today, we're looking back at the songs that South Yorkshire were going out and buying on the 17th of June, 1981. So you may have been going to places like Bradley's Records in Sheffield. You may have been going as well to places like Casa Disco. You might be travelling over to Barnsley to get your music. Maybe. Where were you buying it? In Rotherham or Doncaster? Were you going into places like Woolies and WH Smith? Yeah, maybe. You might even got it at Boots. Remember when Boots used to sell music as well? Yeah, you may have bought it there. But this is not the only show that features chart music daily. It's also something you'll find with Jeff Webster. Don't forget to listen to Jeff after 1 o'clock this afternoon. You'll hear the number ones at one. Every song, a British number one. Right, speaking of number one, that's where we're heading soon as we head towards the top three in 2 minutes.
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0: It's a song that got its exposure thanks to it being featured in Crossroads, of all things. Kate Robbins, yes. Emily Atack's Mom, More Than In Love this week. Down one place at number three. And at number two this week, it was Jacka.
1: 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The top 10 at 10. 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Number two.

0: one place from last week's three to this week's two. That's Michael Jackson and One Day in Your Life. So let's take a look at that top 10 from 1981. At 10, it was Shaking You, Drive Me Crazy. At 9, Ultravox and All Stood Still. At 8, Hazel O'Connor and Will You. At 7 this week, it was Adam and the Ants and Stand and Deliver. And then at 6 this week, Odyssey, we're going back to their roots.
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0: And at 5, it was Champagne and How About Us. At 4, The Jam and Funeral Pyre. At 3, Kate Robbins and More Than In Love. And at number 2, you've just heard it, Michael Jackson and One Day In Your Life, which meant that Smokey Robinson was enjoying another week at number 1 with Being With You. That's the top 10 at 10 from 1981. And that's Wednesday's Bigger, Brighter Breakfast Show done. I'm Big Dave. Thanks for listening. Back tomorrow at 7. Jeff Webster, he's next.
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1: Thomas Tuchel's side are making their final preparations ahead of their opening World Cup match later. England kick off against Croatia in Dallas at 9 p.m. tonight. Tuchel says they're ready to make the nation proud, calling on fans to enjoy the journey. These ones who've travelled to the US have given their score predictions.
2: Maybe because I'm just blindly delusional, but we got to win against Croatia.
3: I'm going for 2-1.
4: 2-1. Yeah.
1: In other World Cup news, Lionel Messi's equaled Miroslav Klose's all-time World Cup goal-scoring record of 16 goals after scoring all three in Argentina's 3-0 win over Algeria. Inflation unexpectedly remained at 2.8% in May, with lower food costs offsetting higher prices resulting from the Iran war. Many economists had expected it to rise to 3% because of pricier airfares, vehicle taxes and petrol. Chancellor Rachel Reeves says it shows they have the right economic plan. Those on board the yacht in the English Channel, which a Russian warship fired warning shots near to prevent a collision, say the incident was a bit scary. 68-year-old Jane Kelvey and her husband Alan were travelling from the south coast of England. The Ministry of Defence say the shots were not actually aimed at the yacht. The Prime Minister says he wants Andy Burnham to play a big part in the Labour government. He's insisting he's not going to walk away from his position, despite the Mayor of Greater Manchester's leadership ambitions, but he will have to win at the Makerfield by-election first, which is taking place tomorrow. A man's been charged with carrying out a suspected arson attack at a memorial wall in Golders Green in North London. 45-year-old Ali Falahi, who's 45 and from Ilford, is accused of starting the fire at the site in late April. And Jeremy Clarkson's revealed he's being treated for an aggressive form of prostate cancer. We see him tell his two co-stars about it in two episodes of Clarkson's Farm, which have been released this morning.
5: Ordinarily, we try to keep the show bucolic and charming and cheerful. But the final two episodes, they're none of those things, really. They're a difficult watch.
1: Jeremy jokes that he will be back for a sixth series as long as the treatment goes well. From Radio News Hub, I'm Frankie Hersine.
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1: England begin their World Cup campaign tonight as they take on Croatia in Dallas. With tough conditions and longer games due to water breaks, winger Bukayo Saka says substitutes are going to play a big part.
8: It's not only 11 players that are going to play. We have an amazing squad, so much talent, and players on the bench need to be ready to come in and make an impact.
1: Elsewhere, Lionel Messi has equaled the all-time scoring record at the World Cup after scoring all three in Argentina's 3-0 win over Algeria. In transfer news, Tottenham Hotspur are understood to have reached an agreement with Brighton to sign Jan-Paul Van Hecker for £52 million. Cricket, and Joe Root's not ruled out extending his unexpected return as England's test captain, but for now he's looking forward to this week's second test.
9: I'm very excited with the opportunity that we have ahead of us, and to be captaining this group of players is really exciting opportunities. It's going to be a really fun week.
1: They take on New Zealand at the Oval. And in the Women's T20 World Cup, England beat Ireland by 4 wickets yesterday, but Nat Sivebrunt did have to retire. She insists it was just precaution.
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10: The afternoon will become dry, a few sunny spells expected breaking through. A warm day though. Thursday looks to see variable cloud and sunny breaks. It'll stay mostly dry, breezier on Friday with sunny spells expected. Saturday will be sunny and dry. How you doing? You all right? Are things okay for you, by the way? Wherever you are, whatever you're doing, thanks for being with your local radio station. We've got Matt Ronson, Amy Winehouse, the Bee Gees, and lots more. Stand by, yeah?
0: Now, kicking off another hour of the best variety of hits across Rotherham.

She was on a record label called Island Records. You see, I'm full of useless information. Matt Ronson, Amy Winehouse, Valerie, obviously. And how you doing? You all right? South Yorkshire's radio station, Jeff Webster here. Oh, what a day we're going to have. But then all DJs say that, but I mean it, yeah. All right, let's keep the pace a bit nice at the moment. We got the Bee Gees and Tim McEwan. Let's see if you're having one of those days today.

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1: 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Love local. 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

0: Here's one for you. I'm not telling you about this. It's called Jet Set Go. It's a Rotherham Civic Theatre, colourful dance spectacle featuring performers from local artists, and also audiences can expect an evening packed with energy, music, and impressive routines and all that kind of stuff. Fancy going 23rd to the 27th of June. Jet Set Go, it's called, and it's the all kicks off at 7:15, and then there's a Saturday matinee at 2 o'clock. All right, this is at Rotherham Civic Theatre. All right, sounds good to me.
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0: Alicia Keys and Falling. This is what they reckon, don't they? Have you ever heard these stories about, oh, if you ever dream you're falling, if you hit the ground, that's it. That's it, you go. Wonder if that's a load of garbage, you know what I mean? Hey, guess what? Time for this now.
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2: Tom Holland has confirmed he is married to Zendaya after months of speculation the couple had tied the knot. He's now clarified details about the event and confirmed it did happen.

0: Turner and former EastEnders actor Danny Dyer, set in the 1980s. It follows the high-stakes world of British television. And a new Wham! Documentary is to dive into the legacy of the band's history-making tour of China. In 1985, the English pop duo made up of George Michael and Andrew Ridgeley became the first Western pop act to visit the country following its cultural revolution. Wham! 10 Days in China will dive into the whys, hows and legacy of the landmark visit.
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0: Never fails that song on the dance floor. Depends what crowd you have. Remember playing it on a dodgy dance floor in the times of Record Decks, Grandad. Remember Record Decks, Grandad? Mind you, all these trendy DJs and all that and raves, all at Record Decks. So there we go. And I meant it was a bouncy floor, and I put on a two-pence piece on the arm, then played this. It was all right then. Oh, dear. I tell you what, I'm sounding old saying all this. I am, yeah.
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He is Idol. Billy Idol is not Idol. Jeff Webster's Idol, it is alleged. And I'm saying I'm not Idol. I can go on all day this, can't it? Right, well, don't forget the next hour then. I've got the lyric from a song. I just know. You're gonna know it. I just know. Anyway, that's the next hour. Then we've got, of course, the happy hour later. Non-stop hits. Non-stop music. Great. Non-stop hits. So that's at 2 o'clock today, then a big drive time show with Way for South Yorkshire. Don't forget, you want to find out about all the offers and everything and save money and take your kids or take you, whatever. It is rotheradio.co.uk. 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
1: First up this afternoon,

0: England fans are making themselves heard in Dallas ahead of their opening World Cup fixture. They take on Croatia tonight with kickoff at 9 p.m. Greater Manchester Mayor Andy Burnham could play a big role in the Labour government if he wins the Makerfield by-election tomorrow morning. The PM said this morning he wants Mr Burnham in power with him, despite the Mayor's leadership ambitions. If he wins tomorrow, Mr Burnham is expected to mount a leadership challenge. Inflation's unexpectedly remained at 2.8%, with lower food costs offsetting higher prices resulting from the Iran war. Chief Secretary to the Treasury, Lucy Rigby, says a potential peace deal in the Middle East will be a big help.
1: This is welcome news that inflation hasn't risen as expected. What we are still seeing in these numbers is general inflationary pressure from the war in Iran. We've consistently called for de-escalation, and the news about peace talks is very welcome.
0: Many economists had expected inflation to rise to 3% because of pricier airfares, vehicle taxes and petrol prices. After a suspected arson attack at a memorial wall in Golders Green, a man has today been charged. 45-year-old Ali Falahi from Ilford is accused of starting the fire at the back end of April. He will face magistrates' court tomorrow. Jeremy Clarkson has revealed he's battling an aggressive form of prostate cancer. In the final episodes of Clarkson's Farm, he tells his co-stars he's receiving treatment for the disease, adding he's expected to be fine but would be out of action for a while. And Manchester City legend Bernardo Silva has agreed a two-year deal with Real Madrid. The Spanish giants announced the signing this morning. That's the latest from Radio News Hub. I'm Matthew Dudley.
2: 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The medical director of MedExpress says the approval of a tablet form of weight management treatments are major milestone for patients here in the UK. Here's Dr. Bryony Henderson.
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5: England begin their World Cup campaign tonight as they take on Croatia in Dallas. With tough conditions and longer games due to water breaks, winger Bukayo Saka says substitutes are going to play a big part.
6: It's not only 11 players that are going to play. We have an amazing squad, so much talent, and players on the bench need to be ready to come in and make an impact.
5: Elsewhere, Lionel Messi has equaled the all-time scoring record at the World Cup after scoring all three in Argentina's 3-0 win over Algeria. In transfer news, Tottenham Hotspur are understood to have reached an agreement with Brighton to sign Jan-Paul Van Hecker for £52 million. Cricket, and Joe Root not ruled out extending his unexpected return as England's test captain, but for now he's looking forward to this week's second test.
7: I'm very excited with the opportunity that we have ahead of us, and to be captaining this group of players is really exciting opportunities. It's going to be a really fun week.
5: They take on New Zealand at the Oval. And in the Women's T20 World Cup, England beat Ireland by 4 wickets yesterday, but Nat Sivebrunt did have to retire. She insists it was just precaution.
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8: What have we got for you? The afternoon will become dry, a few sunny spells breaking through, a warm day too. Thursday looks to see variable cloud and sunny breaks, with it staying mostly dry. Breezy on Friday with sunny spells, patchy cloud and a few showers in the afternoon. Saturday will be a sunnier day and it'll feel warm. Just don't be happy with that. If not, well, there's nothing now you can do about it, really, ain't you? We've got Take That on the way. We've also got Man 50%. How's that? Stay here.
4: Now, kicking off another hour of the best variety of hits across Rotherham and Sheffield.

I knew somebody who used to say that in radio on a radio station, and guess what? Used to nap me off. Well, certain words with people do, don't they? You used to, I'm buzzing. Oh, I'm buzzing. I'm buzzing. I used to think, are you now? Yeah, we'll switch it off then. There we go. I've got Westlife on the way, Benson Boone too. Elton John and Dua Lipa with Cold Heart. Isn't that a great song? I don't think it's played enough on the radio nowadays. And also the lyric from the song. Let's see if we know it.

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0: I remember thinking when that was first released, yeah, I thought Elton John and Dua Lipa, oh my God, what's this going to sound like? That's it, isn't it? Sounds fantastic. Oh, I've lost it. Hey, on my screen. Right, what song's this? It's coming now. All right, it's rolling. I'm sorry, Charlie Murphy. I was having too much fun. Well, sometimes I go out by myself. All right, it's rolling. I'm sorry, Charlie Murphy. I was having too much fun. Well, sometimes I go out by myself. What is it? What song's that?
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0: Beautiful voice, wouldn't you agree with that? Defo, Dido, A Life for Rent. Imagine that, eh? So, don't forget, every hour, well, not every hour, but on my show, at least for the first 2 hours, we catch up with what's going on in the show business, and then we do a bit of Dire Straits, which just about sums me up. The band Dire Straits on the way, and Sister Sledge, keep it here.
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2: Tom Holland has confirmed he is married to Zendaya. After months of speculation, the couple had tied the knot. He's now clarified details about the event and confirmed it did happen. The Shaftesbury Theatre in London's West End is to be renamed after Dame Judi Dench. The actress says the theatre has a special place in her heart and the honour is truly overwhelming. Hit TV show Rivals, based on the novel by the late Dame Jilly Cooper, has been renewed for a third series. The award-winning drama features Doctor Who star David Tennant, Poldark's Aidan Turner and former EastEnders actor Danny Dyer. Set in the 1980s, it follows the high-stakes world of British television. And a new Wham! Documentary is to dive into the legacy of the band's history-making tour of China. In 1985, the English pop duo, made up of George Michael and Andrew Ridgeley, became the first Western pop act to visit the country following its cultural revolution. Wham! 10 Days in China will dive into the whys, hows and legacy of the landmark visit.
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0: So don't forget, we're not far. We're going to play Matt. We're going to play George Michael. Patsy Cline and Michael McDonald on the way. 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Then non-stop hits on the way at 2, and then Rother Radio continues. If it's a problem, Wayne will find out about it because he's got cameras across South Yorkshire. So it's amazing, really amazing what we can do, what technology can do nowadays. So that's Wayne with a big drive time show from 3 p.m. today from Rother Radio.
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You never know what can happen in 7 days with life, can't you? It's a bit frightening, really, when you think. Madonna, American Pie, and Craig David, 7 days. Welcome to number ones at 1 p.m, sponsored by Flamingo Land. Lovely to have you. Got some tunes, we'll find out about them, when they charted, and all that. A bit of history. This are. Let's do this first. It's a sound you'll know, Tapao.

0: Okay, let's go to Switzerland very soon. Switzerland, this was actually recorded between July and September 1981 by Queen. Stand by.
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1: Number one's at one. 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

0: Okay, thank you for listening to Number Ones at 1 p.m. By the way, as I said, you want to find out about all the offers, including Flamingoland 2, all you have to do is click on rotherradio.co.uk, click on vouchers, and get some great offers from Flamingoland. I thought this band was from Manchester. It's not. It's from Blackwood in Wales, the Manics.
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0: Manic Street Preachers, I'm just browsing here. I'm going to play Breakfast at Tiffany's, and I wondered how much it'd cost for us to go to London, say, and have a breakfast in Harrods. Average little dull thing would cost about 53 quid. You want a mega one, 80 quid. Imagine paying that for a breakfast. Anyway, stand
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0: Okay, stay here, we're on the radio. Of course, you can get us on everything. You can certainly get us on DAB right across South Yorkshire. Also, as well, you can get us on Smart Speaker, Alexa, you know the sort of thing. And other things too. That's the internet, that's mobile phones, and God knows what else. Right, well, stand by then. As I said, we've got non-stop hits on the way. So if you're at work at the moment, hi to you. If you're at home, whatever you may be doing, thanks for listening to your local radio station. Party rock. You in the mood for a bit of party rocking? Bye from me. Bye.
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Want to get in touch with... 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

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And we're just going to pause to let the other guys catch up. That should be long enough. 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

Continuous. That's the way we play our songs. 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

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Hillsborough, Hart Hill, Shire Green. 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You can say what.

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1: It's been a minute since I called you, just to hear the answer phone. 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
1: Millions of England fans are gearing up for their opening game in the World Cup. They face Croatia in Dallas with kickoff at 9 p.m. tonight. The government's introduced a blanket extension of pub opening hours during the tournament, but the UK's national football lead, Chess's chief constable Mark Roberts, thinks it's a bad idea.
2: More people drink, more problems we can have, the more policing is required, which means taking people out of their normal communities to manage this. I think it could have been managed in a different way using existing processes. It is what it is. We'll just get on with it.
1: Meanwhile, the Prime Minister, Sir Keir Starmer, will be leaving world leaders at the G7 summit to watch the game.
3: We got England, and the thing about the G7 is it finishes just in time for me to get home to watch the match, which I'll be doing.
1: And the PM's insisting Andy Burnham could play a big role in the Labour government if he wins the Makerfield by-election tomorrow. Sir Keir says he wants the Manchester Mayor in power despite his leadership ambitions. Next, a former healthcare worker has been cautioned after trying to sell the medical records of the Princess of Wales. At least one member of staff tried to access Kate's notes while she was a patient at the London Clinic in January 2024, the same month she underwent abdominal surgery. UK inflation has defied expectations and remained at 2.8%. It's at its lowest level in a year. But Shadow Secretary for Business and Trade, Andrew Griffiths, says it's disappointing.
4: Look, I don't think it's good news when inflation's nearly 3%, but growth is less than 1%. That means we are getting poorer in real terms. That's not a good thing for the UK economy. We need more growth, and what we don't need is the Chancellor piling more costs onto households.
1: Britain's driving test backlog will remain until autumn 2027. The average waiting time to book a test currently stands at 22 weeks, compared with 5 weeks before the pandemic. And heatwave conditions are being forecast for parts of the UK this weekend. Some areas will be hotter than Barbados. That's the latest from Radio News Hub. I'm David Hall.
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6: As England fans gear up for their opening match tonight, there is concerns about the government's decision to allow a blanket extension of pub opening hours during the tournament.
2: Extending the hours means it extends the nighttime economy, which invariably means, particularly during a tournament, we need to extend the hours of officers.
6: That's the UK's national football leader, Cheshire Constabulary's chief constable, Mark Roberts. Under the relaxed rules, pubs showing tonight's 9 o'clock game can stay open until 2 a.m. Thomas Tuchel's side get their campaign underway against Croatia. Elsewhere in the football world, Manchester City legend Bernardo Silva is making the move to Real Madrid. He signed a 2-year deal this morning after 9 years and 20 major trophies with the Citizens. Meanwhile, Rangers head coach Danny Rowell is leaving the club. He departs for RB Salzburg after a mutual contract termination. Then over in the rugby union, Brennard Jan van Rensburg is poised to make his England debut off the bench in Friday's non-cap international against France. South African-born Jan van Rensburg does not yet qualify for England on residency grounds, but is able to play because this is not going to be a test.
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8: It's not looking too bad on the region's roads at the moment. Just a reminder that Anticliffe Road remains closed between Worksop Road and Staniforth Road. It's closed through until November. There is a signed diversion in operation. If you do spot anything else, though, when it's safe and legal, give our Jambusters team a call.
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1: Sunny spells to end the day, staying dry overnight and feeling mild, with lows down to around 12 degrees Celsius. Tomorrow, cloudy with some rain around, locally heavy. Sunny spells between the spells of rain, and it will feel rather muggy as well, with highs of around 25 degrees Celsius. So welcome along then to your big drive home for a Wednesday, Hump Day Wednesday today. Great to have your company. Cher on the way, and if I could turn back time, the Sugar Babes to get on for you as well in just a little bit, after Michelle Gale and Sweetness.
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is Sure. And if I could turn back time, Rother Radio, for your Wednesday afternoon, Michelle Gale and Sweetness kicking things off today across South Yorkshire for your big drive home in the sunshine, feeling rather nice out there. It's going to be nice tomorrow as well, of course, some heavy rain around, but some sunshine between that. And, of course, as we head towards the weekend, another heat wave is on its way.

proud to be local. Kelham Island, Hart Hill, Attercliffe. Love local. Love music. 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

0: It's Charlie Poof and Beat Yourself Up here at Rother Radio's Big Drive Home for a Wednesday. Now, temperatures expected to reach the high 20s quite widely as we head towards the weekend, with a potential for 32 degrees to be reached in the south of England on Sunday. Potentially even higher temperatures on Monday as well. Alongside the warmth, there'll also be spells of rain, particularly across northern and western areas. So if you're out and about at the weekend, maybe going away for the weekend, a slight chance of some thunderstorms as well. A yellow heat health alert has been issued by the UK Health Security Agency, which means temperatures could lead to impacts on the health and well-being of some people. Now, this alert does cover the East Midlands, East of England, London and the South East of England from Wednesday, today, right the way through until Monday. So it is going to, of course, start to feel very muggy tomorrow, and as we head towards the weekend, it's going to start feeling very warm indeed.
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0: It's not looking too bad on the region's roads at the moment. Just a reminder that Attercliffe Road remains closed between Worksop Road and Staniford Road. It's closed through until November. There is a signed diversion in operation. If you do spot anything else, though, when it's safe and legal, give our Jambusters team a call.
11: 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Stuck in traffic? Call our Jambusters hotline on 01709 257 175. 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

0: is Prince and Purple Rain on your big drive home across South Yorkshire for your Wednesday evening. Right, let's take a look at the headlines across South Yorkshire for you. And first up, a new report has described the transformation of Rotherham's Advanced Manufacturing Park as one of the UK's greatest economic success stories. Research from the Northern Powerhouse Partnership says the borough's move from traditional heavy industry to advanced manufacturing and engineering has made Rotherham a model for economic regeneration. The report builds on earlier findings showing that Rotherham recorded the fastest growing productivity growth of any sub-region in the north over the past 2 decades. Global names including Boeing, Rolls-Royce and McLaren now have a presence connected to the Advanced Manufacturing Park, which has become one of South Yorkshire's biggest economic assets. A Rotherham company specialising in IT recycling and data destruction has reported its best ever financial performance. S2S Group, based in Templeborough, has announced a turnover of £5.6 million for the year ending December 2025. The business says continued demand for sustainable technology solutions has helped drive growth, with the company reporting year-on-year increases in revenue. Directors say the milestone reflects the strength of the circular economy sector and continued investment in the business. Fresh details have emerged about changes to the huge Waverley development on the former Argreave site. Documents submitted by developer Harworth show the overall number of homes is now expected to be around 2,783, compared with the original maximum of almost 3,900. The revised plans also mean a second primary school is now unlikely to be needed. More than 2,700 housing plots have already been sold to developers, whilst commercial space at the neighbouring Advanced Manufacturing Park is close to full occupancy. One of Rotherham's biggest community music events is returning this year. Organisers have confirmed that Rotherham One Voice 2026 will once again be held at Magna Science Adventure Centre, bringing together choirs and performers from across the borough. The event celebrates community spirit and showcases musical talent from schools and groups across Rotherham. Those are the latest headlines from across South Yorkshire for your Wednesday, the 17th of June. There's more on our website at rotherradio.co.uk, but right now on DAB Digital Radio, online, on your smart speaker, and you're free to download app. Let's get the latest national headlines.
1: Millions of England fans are gearing up for their opening game in the World Cup. They face Croatia in Dallas with kickoff at 9 p.m. tonight. A former healthcare worker has been cautioned after trying to sell the medical records of the Princess of Wales. At least one member of staff tried to access Kate's notes while she was a patient at the London clinic. UK inflation has defied expectations and remained at 2.8%. It's at its lowest level in a year. And heatwave conditions are being forecast for parts of the UK this coming weekend.
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3: Jeremy Clarkson has revealed he's battling an aggressive form of prostate cancer. In the final episodes of Clarkson's Farm, he tells his co-stars he's receiving treatment for the disease, adding he's expected to be fine but would be out of action for a while. Shrek 5 and Toy Story 5 have both been teased with release recently. In a first look at the fifth installment of the Shrek franchise, which are originally based off the 90s book by William Steig, we see everyone's favourite ogre Shrek and his family thrown in jail. Mike Myers, Cameron Diaz and Eddie Murphy all return to voice the three main characters. Elsewhere, Toy Story 5 has divided critics, but many have agreed that its message about the impact of technology is important. But the film has been met with mixed reviews, questioning whether the franchise needed another film. And Romeo Beckham had a run-in with the police after he was caught scrolling on his phone at the wheel of his Porsche 911 with a dog loose in the car. He's been fined 400

0: without you.
1: It's your Wednesday's Drive Home with Lewis Capaldi and Pointless. My name is Wayne. I'm keeping you company through until 7 this evening. Right, Saturday the 11th of July. Stick it in your diary for Brinsworth Village Fates. Yes, it's back for 2026, bringing a fun-packed day out for all the family. You'll be able to enjoy live music and performances, browse a fantastic range of craft stalls, and tuck into something tasty from the many food and drink vendors on site. There'll also be plenty to keep everyone entertained, including face painting, a traditional dog show, birds of prey displays, a classic car show, and all the excitement of the fun fair as well. Now, animal lovers can also visit the petting zoo for a cuddle with some of your fairy friends, or even help groom one of the ponies. If your four-legged friend as well fancies being a star for the day, entries for the popular dog show. Now, this dog show is very popular at Brinsworth Village Fate, so you need to get there at 11 a.m. because it does get very, very busy. If you want to get involved, make sure you get your entry form from either the centre in Brinsworth, the pavilion, or via the Brinsworth Parish Council websites. There's classes.

0: Ranging from puppies to junior handlers to the dog with the waggiest tail. Aww. My dog should enter that. It's got a very waggy tail, my dog. The centre's cafe and bar will also be open throughout the day, alongside a variety of food and drink stalls, making it the perfect place to spend a summer Saturday with friends and family. So don't miss out. 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We'll see you there, because we're going to be there too.
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10: Netherthorpe Road's looking busy from the University Square roundabout down to Shalesmore. Also busy on the Sheffield Parkway. This is from the Arbuthnot turnoff down to the junction with Derry Dooley Way. Also a reminder that Atticliffe Road remains closed between Worksop Road and Staniforth Road. That's closed through until November. There is a signed diversion in operation for you there. Some slow moving traffic along the Mosborough Parkway as well. This is along the A57 from the Sheffield Parkway through to the Kyleshill roundabout. Rotherham Gateway, that's busy as well from the Cacliff turnoff down to the Cacliff roundabout. Whiston Crossroads, that's looking fairly sluggish as well. Old Walk Lane, slow moving traffic there down towards the Mushroom roundabout. And in Doncaster, we've got some slow moving traffic on York Road at the moment. This is past the Downham Retail Park, and also the A1M as well, heading southbound from junction 37. That's the Barnsley Road turnoff at Mar, down to junction 36 for the Wormsworth turnoff at the moment. If you do spot anything else though, when it's safe and legal, give our Jambusters team a call.
11: 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Stuck in traffic? 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

Harvey, I don't think about you on your Wednesday's drive home. Now on the way, just after five, your chance to control the music. We call it Drive Time Anthems. Three songs chosen by you. If you want to get involved with this, make sure you drop me a message with your three songs that you'd like to hear today. 01709 257175. And we could be playing yours just after 5 o'clock today. Put on-

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1: England are just hours away from kickoff at the World Cup. Thousands of fans have descended on Dallas and millions are expected to watch the game at home. Kickoff against Croatia is at 9 p.m. England legend John Barnes says Thomas Tuchel's team are one of the front runners.
2: When you are one of the favourites, you should do well. You should go far in the World Cup, and England have done that in the last two or three tournaments, got to the semi-finals, got to the finals. They are third or fourth favourites, which means that they should be getting to the semi-final, should be getting to the final, and they actually can win it. France, for me, are the favourites because they're the best team, they've got good talents, but England have got a great chance.
1: The Prime Minister has warned Andy Burnham against an immediate leadership challenge if he wins the Makerfield by-election. Sir Keir Starmer has urged the Manchester Mayor to focus instead on the election of his replacement. If Burnham becomes an MP, it's expected he'll launch a bid for the leadership as early as next week. Donald Trump has warned the Iran deal, set to be formally signed on Friday in Switzerland, is not final. The President has given more details as the G7 summit draws to a close.
3: So this is a memorandum of understanding, but it's a very strong one that goes into a regular contract. I would think they would do it. If they don't, then that's okay. We'll have to start the process again.
1: UK inflation's remained at 2.8% in May, defying expectations. It remains at the lowest level in a year. Economists had predicted it would rise to 3%. Chief Secretary to the Treasury, Lucy Rigby, says there's still work to do.
4: What we need to see now is inflation returning to target at 2%, and we need to continue to make every effort, as we are doing, to protect households and to try and lower the cost of living.
1: And the Duke and Duchess of Sussex are to bring Prince Archie and Princess Lilibet to the UK next month for the first time in 4 years. Harry and Meghan will travel from California with their children to mark the one-year countdown to next year's Invictus Games in Birmingham. It's not known if the King will see his grandchildren on the visit. He last saw them at the late Queen's Platinum Jubilee in 2022. That's the latest from Radio News Hub. I'm David Hall.
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6: 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Here's Dr. Bryony Henderson.
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8: As England fans gear up for their opening match tonight, there is concerns about the government's decision to allow a blanket extension of pub opening hours during the tournament.
9: Extending the hours means it extends the nighttime economy, which invariably means, particularly during a tournament, we need to extend the hours of officers.
8: That's the UK's national football leader, Cheshire Constabulary's Chief Constable, Mark Roberts. Under the relaxed rules, pubs showing tonight's 9 o'clock game can stay open until 2 a.m. Thomas Tuchel's side get their campaign underway against Croatia. Elsewhere in the football world, Manchester City legend Bernardo Silva is making the move to Real Madrid. He signed a two-year deal this morning after 9 years and 20 major trophies with the Citizens. Meanwhile, Rangers head coach Danny Rowell is leaving the club. He departs for RB Salzburg after a mutual contract termination. Then over in the rugby union, Brennard Jan van Rensburg is poised to make his England debut off the bench in Friday's non-cap international against France. South African-born Jan van Rensburg does not yet qualify for England on residency grounds, but is able to play because this is not going to be a test.
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11: Netherthal Road's looking busy from the University Square roundabout down to Shalesmore. Also busy on the Sheffield Parkway. This is from the Arbuthnot turnoff down to the junction with Derry Dooley Way. Also a reminder that Atticliffe Road remains closed between Worksop Road and Stanifirth Road. That's closed through until November. There is a signed diversion in operation for you there. Some slow moving traffic along the Mosborough Parkway as well. This is along the A57 from the Sheffield Parkway through to the Kyleslea roundabout. Rotherham Gateway, that's busy as well from the Cancliffe turnoff down to the Cancliffe roundabout. Whiston Crossroads, that's looking fairly sluggish as well. Old Wark Lane, slow moving traffic there down towards the Mushroom roundabout. And in Doncaster, we've got some slow moving traffic on York Road at the moment. This is past the Downham Retail Park and also the A1 as well, heading southbound from junction 37. That's the Barnsley Road turnoff at Mar, down to junction 36 for the Wormsworth turnoff at the moment. If you do spot anything else though, when it's safe and legal, give our Jam Busters team a call.
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11: Sunny spells to end the day, staying dry overnight and fairly mild with lows down to around 12 degrees Celsius. Tomorrow cloudy with some rain around, locally heavy. Sunny spells between the spells of rain, and it will feel rather muggy with highs of 25 degrees Celsius. So it's your big drive home on a Wednesday. Hello to Adam in Thorn. Hi, Adam. You are the lucky chosen one today. We've picked you. Yes, you, Adam. Let's get your first song choice on from Inner City.
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0: 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Rother Radio's Drive Time Anthems.

David Guetta and Rihanna. Who's that, Jake? Your third and final song choice on today's Drive Time Anthems, chosen by Adam in Thorn. Thank you very much, Adam, for getting involved. TLC and Unpretty in the middle there, and we kicked it all off with Inner City and Big Fun. So those were today's Drive Time Anthems. Hopefully you enjoyed them as much as we did, and we'll do it all over again tomorrow on your big drive home just after five, where you get to control our playlist for a Thursday. Right now, let's do this. Eagle Eye Cherry and Save Tonight. Hello to Rob, who's in Killamosh. Hi, Rob. Hopefully you're doing well today. MK and 17 to get on for you. A bit of an early weekend song, but I thought, hey,

0: MK and 17. It's from our Feel Good Weekend playlist here on Rother Radio. Right, latest on the roads for you very soon, and a song from Brothers in Rhythm will do Such a Good Feeling next.
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0: Netherthall Road's looking busy from the University Square roundabout down to Shalesmore. Also busy on the Sheffield Parkway. This is from the Arbuthnot turnoff down to the junction with Derry Dooley Way. Also a reminder that Attercliffe Road remains closed between Worksop Road and Staniforth Road. That's closed through until November. There is a signed diversion in operation for you there. Some slow moving traffic along the Mosborough Parkway as well. This is along the A57 from the Sheffield Parkway through to the Kyleslea roundabout. Rotherham Gateway, that's busy as well from the Cancliffe turnoff down to the Cancliffe roundabout. Whiston Crossroads, that's looking fairly sluggish as well. Old Walk Lane, slow moving traffic there down towards the Mushroom roundabout. And in Doncaster, we've got some slow moving traffic on York Road at the moment. This is past the Downham Retail Park, and also the A1M as well, heading southbound from junction 37. That's the Barnsley Road turnoff at Mar, down to junction 36 for the Wormsworth turnoff at the moment. If you do spot anything else though, when it's safe and legal, give our Jambusters team a call.
9: 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Stuck in traffic? 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

0: the best variety of hits. We are Rother Radio with Brothers in Rhythm, and it's such a good feeling, isn't it? And it's such a good feeling song. Madness on the way, and The Fray as well. How to Save a Life. But first, let's take a look at the headlines across South Yorkshire. And first up, a new report has described the transformation of Rotherham's Advanced Manufacturing Park as one of the UK's greatest economic success stories. Research from the Northern Powerhouse Partnership says the borough's move from traditional heavy industry to advanced manufacturing and engineering has made Rotherham a model for economic regeneration. The report builds on earlier findings showing that Rotherham recorded the fastest growing productivity growth of any sub-region in the north over the past two decades. Global names including Boeing, Rolls-Royce and McLaren now have a presence connected to the Advanced Manufacturing Park, which has become one of South Yorkshire's biggest economic assets. A Rotherham company specialising in IT recycling and data destruction has reported its best ever financial performance. S2S Group, based in Templeborough, has announced a turnover of £5.6 million for the year ending December 2025. The business says continued demand for sustainable technology solutions has helped drive growth, with the company reporting year-on-year increases in revenue. Directors say the milestone reflects the strength of the circular economy sector and continued investment in the business. Fresh details have emerged about changes to the huge Waverley development on the former Argreave site. Documents submitted by developer Harworth show the overall number of homes is now expected to be around 2,783, compared with the original maximum of almost 3,900. The revised plans also mean a second primary school is now unlikely to be needed. More than 2,700 housing plots have already been sold to developers, whilst commercial space at the neighbouring Advanced Manufacturing Park is close to full occupancy. One of Rotherham's biggest community music events is returning this year. Organisers have confirmed that Rotherham One Voice 2026 will once again be held at Magnus Science Adventure Centre, bringing together choirs and performers from across the borough. The event celebrates community spirit and showcases musical talent from schools and groups across Rotherham. Those are the latest headlines from across South Yorkshire for your Wednesday, the 17th of June. This more on our website at rotherradio.co.uk. 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
1: England are just hours away from kickoff at the World Cup. Thousands of fans have descended on Dallas and millions are expected to watch the game at home. The Prime Minister has warned Andy Burnham against an immediate leadership challenge if he wins the Makerfield by-election. Burnham's expected to launch a bid for the leadership as early as next week. UK inflation's remained at 2.8%. Economists had predicted it would rise to 3%. And Harry and Meghan are to bring Archie and Lilibet to the UK next month for the first time in 4 years.
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0: family thrown in jail. Mike Myers, Cameron Diaz and Eddie Murphy all return to voice the three main characters. Elsewhere, Toy Story 5 has divided critics, but many have agreed that its message about the impact of technology is important. But the film has been met with mixed reviews, questioning whether the franchise needed another film. And Romeo Beckham had a run-in with the police after he was caught scrolling on his phone at the wheel of his Porsche 911 with a dog loose in the car. He's been fined £440 and has been given 3 points onto his licence.
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3: 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Across South Yorkshire, we are Rother Radio, playing those best variety of hits to get home to on a Wednesday evening with a fray right now. Step one.

0: It's the Fry and How to Save a Life on the home of Jeff Webster through your workday. He's got the Guess the Song lyric as well. He's back tomorrow whilst you're listening at work. He's here from 11 o'clock and he's going to be keeping you company through your Thursday's workday.
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5: Netherthall Road's looking busy from the University Square roundabout down to Shalesmore. Also busy on the Sheffield Parkway. This is from the Arbuthnot turnoff down to the junction with Derry Dooley Way. Also a reminder that Atticliffe Road remains closed between Worksop Road and Stanifith Road. That's closed through until November. There is a signed diversion in operation for you there. Some slow moving traffic along the Mosborough Parkway as well. This is along the A57 from the Sheffield Parkway through to the Kyleshill roundabout. Rotherham Gateway, that's busy as well from the Cacliff turnoff down to the Cacliff roundabout. Whiston Crossroads, that's looking fairly sluggish as well. Old Walk Lane, slow moving traffic there down towards the Mushroom roundabout. And in Doncaster, we've got some slow moving traffic on York Road at the moment. This is past the Danham Retail Park, and also the A1M as well, heading southbound from junction 37. That's the Barnsley Road turnoff at Mar down to junction 36 for the Wormsworth turnoff at the moment. If you do spot anything else though, when it's safe and legal, give our Jambusters team a call.
6: 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Stuck in traffic? Call our Jambusters hotline on 01709 257 175. 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

It's Callum Beattie and Tears in My Eyes on Rother Radio for your Wednesday's big drive home. A couple of events that is happening across our region over the next couple of weeks. It's the Barnsley Food and Drink Festival taking place next weekend. It's not this weekend, it's next weekend from the 26th, which is a week this Friday, to the 28th, so that's a week this Sunday. So it's all next weekend in Barnsley Town Centre. One of South Yorkshire's biggest foodie weekends returns with street food, artisan producers, entertainment and family attractions. Visitors can sample flavours from around the world whilst enjoying live music and a vibrant festival atmosphere throughout the weekend. The Barnsley Food and Drink Festival returns. Free entry, and of course it's throughout the town centre next weekend. Of course, next weekend is also Armed Forces weekend, so it coincides with that as well, and there's celebrations happening right across South Yorkshire, serving our personnel, veterans and military families. Of course, we'll bring you more details on that as we get closer to it, and those details are finalised. The 4th of July, that sees Doncaster Pride returning to Townfield in Doncaster, one of the biggest celebrations in the city, with live music, entertainment, stalls, food and family attractions. Thousands are expected to attend this annual celebration of diversity and inclusion. More details, of course, if you give them a follow online or via their Doncaster Pride website. Of course, it's Rother Radio on your Wednesday evening. Just a couple of events there that you might want to reach out to over the next couple of weeks if you're at a bit of a loose end. And details about, if you're a martial arts fan, details after six about some martial arts coming to Doncaster as well. That's on the way very soon here at Rother Radio. But right now, let's do this from Robbie Williams. Let me entertain you.

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1: Millions of England fans are gearing up for their opening game in the World Cup. They face Croatia in Dallas, with kick-off at 9 p.m. tonight. The government's introduced a blanket extension of pub opening hours during the tournament, but the UK's National Football Lead, Cheshire's Chief Constable Mark Roberts, thinks it's a bad idea.
2: The more people drink, the more problems we can have, the more policing is required, which means taking people out of their normal communities to manage this. I think it could have been managed in a different way using existing processes.
1: Meanwhile, the Prime Minister, Sir Keir Starmer, will be leaving world leaders at the G7 summit to watch the game.
3: We got England, and the thing about the G7 is it finishes just in time for me to get home to watch the match, which I'll be doing.
1: And away from the football, the PM's insisting Andy Burnham could play a big role in the Labour government if he wins the Makerfield by-election. Sir Keir says he wants the Manchester Mayor in power despite his leadership ambitions. But these voters in Makerfield have mixed views.
4: I think the reform is just a no-go. I don't trust them at all.
5: The whole thing has just been a circus, and like, people of Ashton deserve better than this.
6: Labour have not delivered from what they were going to do. They're going to do this, they're going to do that. Nothing's happened, and I can't see it changing, and I don't trust any of them, really.
1: A former healthcare worker has been cautioned after trying to sell the medical records of the Princess of Wales. At least one member of staff tried to access Kate's notes while she was a patient at the London clinic in January 2020. The same month she underwent abdominal surgery. UK inflation has defied expectations and remained at 2.8%. It's at its lowest level in a year. But Shadow Secretary for Business and Trade, Andrew Griffiths, says it's disappointing.
7: I don't think it's good news when inflation's nearly 3%, but growth is less than 1%. That means we are getting poorer in real terms. That's not a good thing for the UK economy. We need more growth.
1: And heatwave conditions are being forecast for parts of the UK this weekend. Some areas will be hotter than Barbados. That's the latest from Radio News Hub. I'm David Hall.
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10: As England fans gear up for their opening match tonight, there is concerns about the government's decision to allow a blanket extension of pub opening hours during the tournament.
2: Extending the hours means it extends the nighttime economy, which invariably means, particularly during a tournament, we need to extend the hours of officers.
10: That's the UK's national football leader, Cheshire Constabulary's Chief Constable, Mark Roberts. Under the relaxed rules, pubs showing tonight's 9 o'clock game can stay open until 2 a.m. Thomas Tuchel's side get their campaign underway against Croatia. Elsewhere in the football world, Manchester City legend Bernardo Silva is making the move to Real Madrid. He signed a two-year deal this morning after 9 years and 20 major trophies with the Citizens. Meanwhile, Rangers head coach Danny Rowell is leaving the club. He departs for RB Salzburg after a mutual contract termination. Then over in the rugby union, Brennard Jan van Rensburg is poised to make his England debut off the bench in Friday's non-cap international against France. South African-born Jan van Rensburg does not yet qualify for England on residency grounds, but is able to play because this is not going to be a test.
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12: It's not looking too bad on the region's roads at the moment. Just a reminder that Anticliffe Road remains closed between Worksop Road and Staniforth Road. It's closed through until November. There is a signed diversion in operation. If you do spot anything else, though, when it's safe and legal, give our Jambusters team a call.
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12: Sunny spells to end the day, staying dry overnight and feeling mild with lows down to around 12 degrees Celsius. Tomorrow cloudy with some rain around, locally heavy. Sunny spells between the spells of rain, and it will feel rather muggy as well with highs of around 25 degrees Celsius. So it's just gone 6 o'clock then on your big dry phone for a Wednesday across South Yorkshire. Outkast and Hey Ya on the way. Taylor Swift as well after Shakira. Let's do this. It's called She Wolf.
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Outkast and Hey Ya on your bigger, brighter breakfast show in the morning. Dave returns with his top 10 at 10. 10 songs from a particular year. But what is that year going to be? Well, this morning, he took you back to an awesome year. It was 1981, and the top three songs on this day back in 1981 was Kate Robbins and Beyond, More Than In Love. That was in at number three. In at number two, it was Michael Jackson and One Day In Your Life. And at the top of the charts on this day back in 1981, Smokey Robinson, Being With You. Those were the top three songs this morning on the top 10 at 10. What year is it going to take you back to? We'll find out tomorrow from 10 o'clock on the Bigger, Brighter Breakfast Show across South Yorkshire. I had a-

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Woodhouse. Kibberton. 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Love local. Love music. 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

0: awesome and bright idea from Rother Radio's Big Drive Home. Now, if martial arts is your thing, on the 4th of July at the Doncaster Dome, it's an evening of Caged Steel 43. That's what they're calling it, Caged Steel 43. You can give them a Google. Caged Steel 43 is what you're searching for. It's at the Doncaster Dome on the 4th of July. It's mixed martial arts, and fans can enjoy a night of exciting action as Caged Steel returns to Doncaster. The event features professional and amateur bouts and attracts competitors and spectators from all over the UK. So that's at the Doncaster Dome, and it's happening on the 4th of July. Give them a search, Caged Steel 43, if martial arts is your thing, and you're about to go and see an evening of fun.
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0: It's not looking too bad on the region's roads at the moment. Just a reminder that Attercliffe Road remains closed between Worksop Road and Staniforth Road. It's closed through until November. There is a signed diversion in operation. If you do spot anything else, though, when it's safe and legal, give our Jambusters team a call.
11: Bus running late? Stuck in traffic? Call our Jambusters hotline on 01709 257 175. 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

0: Mike and the Mechanics, All I Need is a Miracle for South Yorkshire. Hello to Linda in Rotherham this evening. Hello to Mike and also to Lavender as well. Hopefully you're all doing okay. And thanks for the use of your ears today. Right, on the way, we'll take a check at the latest showbiz news, your latest national headlines on the way, but first, the headlines from across South Yorkshire. And first up, a new report has described the transformation of Rotherham's Advanced Manufacturing Park as one of the UK's greatest economic success stories. Research from the Northern Powerhouse Partnership says the borough's move from traditional heavy industry to advanced manufacturing and engineering has made Rotherham a model for economic regeneration. The report builds on earlier findings showing that Rotherham recorded the fastest growing productivity growth of any sub-region in the north over the past two decades. Global names including Boeing, Rolls-Royce and McLaren now have a presence connected to the Advanced Manufacturing Park, which has become one of South Yorkshire's biggest economic assets. A Rotherham company specialising in IT recycling and data destruction has reported its best ever financial performance. S2S Group, based in Templeborough, has announced a turnover of £5.6 million for the year ending December 2025. The business says continued demand for sustainable technology solutions has helped drive growth, with the company reporting year-on-year increases in revenue. Directors say the milestone reflects the strength of the circular economy sector and continued investment in the business. Fresh details have emerged about changes to the huge Waverley development on the former Argreave site. Documents submitted by developer Harworth show the overall number of homes is now expected to be around 2,783, compared with the original maximum of almost 3,900. The revised plans also mean a second primary school is now unlikely to be needed. More than 2,700 housing plots have already been sold to developers, whilst commercial space at the neighbouring Advanced Manufacturing Park is close to full occupancy. One of Rotherham's biggest community music events is returning this year. Organisers have confirmed that Rotherham One Voice 2026 will once again be held at Magnus Science Adventure Centre, bringing together choirs and performers from across the borough. The event celebrates community spirit and showcases musical talent from schools and groups across Rotherham. Those are the latest headlines from across South Yorkshire for your Wednesday, the 17th of June. There's more on our website at rotherradio.co.uk. 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
1: England face Croatia in their World Cup opener in a couple of hours. Thousands of fans are in Dallas and millions are set to watch the game at home. President Trump says the peace deal with Iran is not final. He says the US could go back to dropping bombs if Tehran doesn't behave. A former healthcare worker has been cautioned after trying to sell the medical records of the Princess of Wales. At least one member of staff tried to access Kate's notes in 2024. And heatwave conditions are being forecast for parts of the UK this coming weekend.
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3: Jeremy Clarkson has revealed he's battling an aggressive form of prostate cancer. In the final episodes of Clarkson's Farm, he tells his co-stars he's receiving treatment for the disease, adding he's expected to be fine but would be out of action for a while. Shrek 5 and Toy Story 5 have both been teased with release recently. In a first look at the fifth installment of the Shrek franchise, which are originally based off the 90s book by William Steig, we see everyone's favourite ogre Shrek and his family thrown in jail. Mike Myers

0: had a run-in with the police after he was caught scrolling on his phone at the wheel of his Porsche 911 with a dog loose in the car. He's been fined £440 and has been given 3 points onto his licence.
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3: 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Right, Amy Winehouse continues.

0: Amy Winehouse on your big drive home. It is, of course, Rother Radio. Now, this coming Friday sees the return of Matt Smith on your radio from 2 o'clock in the afternoon, and he's doing your wins of the week, and we're celebrating with you all those little wins that you've had. Whether you've landed a promotion, maybe you've smashed a personal best or ticked something off your to-do list, or you're just proud that you finally got around to doing the washing up, or maybe cleaning your car. Because it's something that I need to do. I properly need to clean my car. In fact, actually, somebody wrote clean me on my car and it's still there, like 3 weeks later. I've still not washed it off, honestly. I'm ashamed. I'm ashamed of my car. It needs a good wash. Anyway, I'm going to have to join the wins of the week, you know, on a Friday once I've had my car washed. If you've got any wins of the week, make sure you email Matt Smith. His email address is matt.smith@rotherradio.co.uk. That's matt.smith@rotherradio.co.uk. Alternatively, you can head to our website and you can go to meet the team and you can click on Matt Smith on there and you can message him via the website directly, and he'll give you a mention on Friday afternoon and he'll celebrate your little win with you.
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5: It's not looking too bad on the region's roads at the moment. Just a reminder that Attercliffe Road remains closed between Worksop Road and Staniforth Road. It's closed through until November. There is a signed diversion in operation. If you do spot anything else, though, when it's safe and legal, give our Jambusters team a call.
6: Bus running late? Stuck in traffic? Call our Jambusters hotline on 01709 257 175. 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

Calvin Harris and Rag and Bone Man with Giant here on Rother Radio. And before that, Sheffield's very own Heaven 17. We're proud of those guys, aren't we? We're proud that they're from Sheffield. Heaven 17 and Temptation here on Rother Radio with Post Malone and Morgan Wallen right now. I had some help, and your song we don't play on radio anymore is coming up next.

It's Post Malone and Morgan Wallen. I had some help here on Rother Radio, and that's about it from me. But before we go, of course, it's time to do our song we don't play on radio anymore. And this next one comes from Philadelphia soul legends, The Tramps, best known for disco classics like Disco Inferno. But this track actually has much older roots. It was first written back in 1934. And recorded by artists including Judy Garland, the Tramps gave it a fresh, soulful makeover in 1972, turning it into an early favourite among soul fans and helping pave the way for disco sound that would soon make them world famous. So which song are we talking about today? Which song is our song we don't play on radio anymore? It's this from the Tramps. And zing! Went the strings of my heart. Catch you tomorrow.

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Hillsborough, Hart Hill, Shire Green. Love local. 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
1: 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What can you see?
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1: From the Sky News Centre at 8, Donald Trump says the US could go back to bombing Iran if a full deal isn't reached. A memorandum from understandings being formally signed on Friday, which he insists includes Tehran agreeing to never having a nuclear weapon. At the G7 in France, the US president claims to feel bad for Lebanon, adding Israel's prime minister gets a little excited sometimes.
2: When two drones are shot into the desert and drop harmlessly, you don't have to knock down buildings in Beirut. They could behave better. And frankly, they could do a better job. I love them as a partner. They were terrific. But they could do a much better job with Hezbollah.
1: It's emerged a former healthcare worker tried to sell the Princess of Wales medical records in 2024. An ex-employee of a private hospital has been handed a formal caution. The BBC is going to cut around 550 roles in news, TV and radio. It's the first phase of a major downsizing plan. Elsewhere, Jeremy Clarkson says his prostate cancer is aggressive, but it's been caught early. The star revealed his diagnosis on his TV show Clarkson's Farm. In sport, England have announced their starting 11 for their World Cup opener against Croatia. Harry Kane and Jude Bellingham are among the squad. There's no place for Bukayo Saka, Marcus Rashford or Mark Gahey. Joe Rawson reports from Dallas in Texas.
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3: Captain Harry Kane believes the Three Lions have the capability to go far.
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3: Kickoff is at 9 o'clock.
1: And Scottish Premiership side Rangers have appointed Derek McInnes as their new manager on a 3-year deal. That's the latest. I'm Leisha McKenna.
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8: Heavy rain will spread from Northern Ireland into Scotland and Northern England this evening. Drizzle will affect southern and western areas. Clear intervals to the northeast, though. A low of 12 degrees Celsius.
0: 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Now. Kicking off another hour of the best variety of hits across Rotherham and Sheffield.

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1: From the Sky News Centre at 10, it's half-time in England's opening World Cup group game against Croatia. Joe Rawson is in Dallas.
2: England 2, Croatia 2 at half-time. England taking the lead from the penalty spots. It was second time lucky for Harry Kane after a retake because the goalkeeper was off his line. Martin Batarina fired a thunder of a strike into the top corner to equalise just after the hydration break. Kane then headed in from a corner to make it 2-1, but then in added time, Petra Musa with the leveller. England 2, Croatia 2.
1: In other news today, Donald Trump says a deal with Tehran could be signed as soon as tomorrow, warning the US could go back to bombing Iran if a full agreement isn't reached. The president joked if the memorandum of understanding doesn't work, he's blaming his number two, JD Vance. It's emerged a former healthcare worker tried to sell the Princess of Wales private medical records. Kate was a patient of the London Clinic in 2024. An ex-employee's been handed a formal caution. The BBC is going to cut around 550 roles and review broadcast TV and radio programmes. It's the first phase of a major downsizing plan hoping to save money. Roger Mosey is the former head of BBC Television News.
3: I think it's sad that the BBC is having to make these cuts. And to be honest, news would have been last on my list of the areas where there should be cuts because we live in uncertain times. There's a lot of misinformation and disinformation around. And therefore, getting rid of journalists is not what you really expect the BBC to do.
1: The Foreign Secretary says more funding will help migrants who have fled conflict to rebuild their lives closer to home. £9 million is going into extending a North Africa initiative to Libya, with further support in Egypt, Algeria and Tunisia. And UK inflation unexpectedly flatlined last month. Official figures show it stayed at 2.8% in May. That's the latest. I'm Leisha McKenna.
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4: So tonight, staying clear and dry, and an overnight low, not too bad really, down to about 13 degrees. Tomorrow, dry, bright, sunny, and a high 25 Celsius. So we're going to try and stay football free because I know the fact that you're listening to the radio, the chances are you're not able to watch the match tonight. So I don't want to spoil it if you've recorded it. All I'm going to say is Harry Kane, what a hero. Right, on the way, Ed

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Hillsborough, Hart Hill, Shire Green. Love local. Love music. 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

Ed Sheeran, Taylor Swift, The Joker and The Queen, and before it, Yazoo and Only You. Your relaxing favourites on Rother Radio's Quiet Storm. I'm Paul Harvey, middle of the week, Wednesday night. And right now we're kicking off another continuous music sweep. James Blunt and James Morrison after Whitney Houston.

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The Quiet Storm.

Please don't stop the rain. Please don't start the rain, more like. James Morrison, before it, James Blunt, and Goodbye, My Lover, and Whitney Houston's Run to You from The Quiet Storm. This is South Yorkshire's Rother Radio, and I'm Paul, hanging out with you till midnight tonight with the chilled songs. If you remember the Osmonds, I've got one of their songs that was covered by Boyzone to get on shortly. Love Me for a Reason. After this, from Swing Out Sister, Surrender from The Quiet Storm at Rother Radio.

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love me for a reason, and let that reason be love. Seems like a good plan to me. I'm Paul, hanging out with you till 12 tonight with A Quiet Storm. Chilled, laid-back songs at bedtime. Another continuous music sweep to come from Jeffrey Osborne, with Paloma Faith in the middle, and kicking it off with Diana Ross in a couple of

0: our very own Matt Dyson. 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
0: 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What can you see?
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and Toni Braxton to come after Mariah Carey. Always Be My Baby on The Quiet Storm from Rother Radio, South Yorkshire's best variety of hits.

Geoffrey Osborne, On the Wings of Love from the Quiet Storm at South Yorkshire's Rother Radio. I'm Paul. Good to have you with us tonight. We're hanging out together till midnight with chilled songs all the way. Five and Celine Dion.

0: Toni Braxton and Unbreak My Heart from the Quiet Storm, South Yorkshire's Rother Radio. Wednesday night, heading very quickly towards Thursday morning. Right now, five follow Celine Dion.
1: 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But that's just life. The last goodbye, high and dry, leaves you empty.

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1: From the Sky News Centre at 11, England are aiming to get their World Cup campaign off to a winning start against Croatia. Let's go live to Joe Rawson in Dallas.
2: A game that will be remembered for the attacking quality as England just about get the job done. Harry Kane's retaken penalty opened the scoring, but Martin Batarina equalised with a cracker. Kane heading in a corner put England ahead again, but again Croatia equalised through Petra Musa. And it took brilliant individual effort from Jude Bellingham after half-time and Marcus Rashford's goal late on to secure a win. Full-time whistle just gone, England 4, Croatia 2.
1: Elsewhere, Donald Trump says the US could go back to bombing Iran if a full deal isn't reached. A memorandum of understanding has been formally signed on Friday, which he insists includes Tehran agreeing to never having a nuclear weapon. At the close of the G7 in France, the US president claims to feel bad for Lebanon, adding Israel's prime minister gets a little excited sometimes and could do with a softer touch.
3: When two drones are shot into the desert and dropped harmlessly, you don't have to knock down buildings in Beirut. They could behave better. And frankly, they could do a better job. I love them as a partner. They were terrific. But they could do a much better job with Hezbollah.
1: A former healthcare worker has been cautioned for trying to sell the Princess of Wales's private medical records. Kate was a patient of the London Clinic in 2024. More details have been announced about where some of the jobs are going within the BBC in the first phase of its cost-cutting. We were told in April up to 2,000 would go. The Foreign Secretary has announced more funding for a scheme aimed at helping migrants settle in North Africa. £9 million is going into extending the initiative to Libya, with further support too in Egypt, Algeria and Tunisia. And Jeremy Clarkson's revealed he has prostate cancer. The presenter says while aggressive, it was caught early. That's the latest. I'm Ruth McKee.
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4: Tonight, it's looking like it's going to stay dry. Mild as well, 13 is the overnight low. For Thursday, dry, bright and sunny, and looking for a high of 25 degrees. Friday, even sunnier and 26. Saturday, sunny again, down to about 23 though. By the Quiet Storm, on till midnight with Boyz II Men after Adele first.
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Luther Vandross, and So Amazing, wrapping up another continuous music sweep. In the middle, Joan Armatrading, Love and Affection, and Simply Red, Your Mirror, kicked it off. I'm Paul, thank you for having us on. Just after 20 past 11, Wednesday night, middle of the week. Football free, don't want to spoil it in case you've recorded it. Right now, David Snedden, Stop Living the Lie. This is Rother Radio.

Matty McCutcheon, I've Got You, from the Quiet Storm at South Yorkshire's Rother Radio. I'm Paul, hanging out with you. Hopefully you're enjoying tonight. Right, on the way, very good songs like Savage Garden and Robbie Williams and Kylie and Norah Jones, all before midnight. And stick around, The Forbidden Road, Robbie Williams, it's on the

0: There are two types of drive you can have on the motorway. One that feels like this. Or one that feels... like this. The difference is just a few little changes. Like giving more space to the car in front or not hogging the middle lane. Because being a little more considerate on the road actually reduces congestion and collisions, which transforms everyone's journey. So we all feel a little less and a lot more National Highways.
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Nora Jones and Sunrise from the Quiet Storm. This is South Yorkshire's Rother Radio. I'm Paul. Stick with me. Tiffany could have been on the way after this from Bruno Mars. When I Was Your Man on the Quiet Storm. We are South Yorkshire's Rother Radio. Same.

proud to be local. Rathbone-Derne, Brinsworth, Tinsley. Love local. Love music. 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You can say what.

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1: 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So we all feel a little less and a lot more. National Highways.